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4: Fox News, I'm Jack Callahan. This is a Fox News alert. The U.S. has launched airstrikes on Iranian missile launchers near the Strait of Hormuz.
5: U.S. Central Command confirmed the strike, reporting Islamic Revolutionary Guard forces were seen getting ready to launch sea mine-equipped rockets into the strait.
4: Fox's Gernal Scott. Fox confirming Iran has launched missiles toward U.S. forces in Jordan in retaliation. Rescue teams still racing to find survivors from that catastrophic flooding in Nepal.
6: Officials say more than 750 people have been killed. Another 3,000 are still missing. Crews are digging through feet of thick mud and debris, searching for victims.
4: 85 Americans are still listed as missing. That's Fox's Marianne Rafferty. 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
7: From the Triarch Weather Center, here's a look at your forecast. Mostly clear skies overnight tonight, eventually down to 72 degrees for an overnight low. Winds light and variable out of the southeast. Staying sunny, hot once again Monday. We're heading back to work with a daytime high, flirting with the triple digits. We'll call it in at 99. Clear late into the day and mostly clear then Monday night, eventually down to 75. 98, sunny and hot once again Tuesday. I'm staff meteorologist Jason

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0: 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This is 24/7 news coverage with Rick Walker.
1: Well, Governor Sanders announcing this week that Arkansas will award almost $150 million in the first round of grants through the state's Rural Health Transformation Program. That funding includes $55.5 million through the Telehealth Health Monitoring and Response Innovation for Vital Expansion, or Thrive, initiative, and another $93.6 million through the Promoting Access, Coordination, and Transformation, or PACT, initiative. State expects to award a total of $209 million. Well, coming off a 13-15 season and their eighth straight trip to the American Midwest Conference semifinals, CBC head men's basketball coach Rashad Allen has announced his schedule for this year includes 30 games with a pair of D1 exhibitions and 14 games in front of the home crowd at A.R. Redden Fieldhouse. Now, Allen says, "I'm really looking forward to our upcoming games against some fantastic teams, especially in our non-conference schedule. Season begins October 23rd, Mustangs hosting Louisiana Christian. Other game in October is on the 30th against Philander Smith at home." I'm Rick Walker in the First Community Bank Triarch 24-Hour News Center, where community comes first. 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
9: From the Triarch Weather Center, here's a look at your forecast. Mostly clear skies overnight tonight, eventually down to 72 degrees for an overnight low. Winds light and variable out of the southeast. Staying sunny, hot once again Monday. We're heading back to work with a daytime high, flirting with the triple digits. We'll call it in at 99. Clear late into the day and mostly clear then Monday night, eventually down to 75. 98, sunny and hot once again Tuesday. I'm staff meteorologist Jay

0: 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It's the Friends of the Library monthly meeting at the Faulkner County Library in Conway. That's happening Tuesday. It has been moved this month. It's going to be at 5:30 p.m. on Tuesday instead of the regular time. If you've been interested in helping support programming, staff development, and community involvement, you want to join in the Friends of the Library meeting in Conway, 5:30 on Tuesday. The Conway Cancer Impact Walk is coming. It's an opportunity for the community to show up for the survivors, fighters, families, and loved ones whose lives have been touched by cancer. Registration is now open with a September 18th deadline. And Art Days are back in Sherwood. Art Days for teens. You can stop by the library in the afternoon, create various works of art. It's for ages 12 to 18 years old. Marbling painting is on the schedule for 4 o'clock on Tuesday. 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
2: From the TriArc Weather Center, here's a look at your forecast. Mostly clear skies overnight tonight, eventually down to 72 degrees for an overnight low. Winds light and variable out of the southeast. Staying sunny, hot once again Monday. We're heading back to work with a daytime high, flirting with the triple digits. We'll call it in at 99. Clear late into the day and mostly clear then Monday night, eventually down to 75. 98, sunny and hot once again Tuesday. I'm staff meteorologist Jason Lee.

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2: From the Triarch Weather Center, here's a look at your forecast. Mostly clear skies overnight tonight, eventually down to 72 degrees for an overnight low. Winds light and variable out of the southeast. Staying sunny, hot once again Monday. We're heading back to work with a daytime high, flirting with the triple digits. We'll call it in at 99. Clear late into the day and mostly clear then Monday night, eventually down to 75. 98, sunny and hot once again Tuesday. I'm staff meteorologist Jason Larry.

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7: News. I'm Carmen Roberts. Fighting erupts between the U.S. and Iran. The U.S. fired first, striking two Iranian launchers in the Strait of Hormuz, preparing to send mines back into the waterway. And now Iran is attacking U.S. forces in Jordan. Fox's Trey Yingstis in Tel Aviv.
8: And I did speak with a U.S. source familiar earlier this evening who indicated at this point there are no significant impacts and nearly all of the incoming missiles have been intercepted.
7: It is the first military action in weeks. Rescue crews in Nepal and Tibet are searching for about 3,000 people missing from the catastrophic floods, and rain is causing more flooding.
9: It's getting very complicated as heavy rains continue to fall, swelling the rivers and the lakes further upstream. Chinese authorities also said another lake was also created today.
7: America's listening to Fox News.
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14: From the TriArc Weather Center, here's a look at your forecast. Mostly clear skies overnight tonight, eventually down to 72 degrees for an overnight low. Winds light and variable out of the southeast. Staying sunny, hot once again Monday. We're heading back to work with a daytime high, flirting with the triple digits. We'll call it in at 99. Clear late into the day and mostly clear then Monday night, eventually down to 75. 98, sunny and hot once again Tuesday. I'm staff meteorologist Jason.

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0: 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This is 24/7 news coverage with Rick Walker.
1: Well, NASA officials met with Arkansas lawmakers this week to discuss the Artemis program and how businesses and universities in the state could benefit from the growing space economy. That meeting included U.S. Representative French Hill, who said Arkansas should continue recruiting businesses that could become part of NASA's supply chain. Well, in the light of the passing of Dolly Parton, the Arkansas Imagination Library, reflecting on her contributions and overall impact on the lives of children and families around the world, she founded that Imagination Library in 1995. Now, the Arkansas branch said, "We remain steadfast in our commitment to continue her mission here in Arkansas." The Don Owen Sports Center is going to be closed from September 8th through the 16th as they do some facility improvements. The McGee Center, which is currently closed, will be reopening on the 31st and remain open through the closure. I'm Rick Walker in the First Community Bank Triarch 24-Hour News Center, where community comes first. 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
2: From the Triarch Weather Center, here's a look at your forecast. Mostly clear skies overnight tonight, eventually down to 72 degrees for an overnight low. Winds light and variable out of the southeast. Staying sunny, hot once again Monday. We're heading back to work with a daytime high, flirting with the triple digits. We'll call it in at 99. Clear late into the day and mostly clear then Monday night, eventually down to 75. 98, sunny and hot once again Tuesday. I'm staff meteorologist Jason

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0: 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Time is running out to apply for summer EBT 2026. The deadline is Monday, August 31st. Now, while some families receive summer EBT automatically, if your child attends a school where all students receive free lunches, you may need to fill out the application so DHS can determine your eligibility based on income and household size. We do have information up on our website. Jacksonville Park Sandlot Night is coming up on Monday. Come out to Dupree Park for a free night of pickup soccer and flag football. No teams needed. Just show up, jump in, and play. Starts at 6 p.m. at Dupree Park in Jacksonville. It is free. It's for those ages 8 and over. And Rogue Roundabout Bingo is back. It's supporting the mini grant program, United Way of Central Arkansas. That's Monday. Doors open at 5 p.m. Dinner at 5:30. Bingo starts at 6:30. 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
5: From the TriArc Weather Center, here's a look at your forecast. Mostly clear skies overnight tonight, eventually down to 72 degrees for an overnight low. Winds light and variable out of the southeast. Staying sunny, hot once again Monday. We're heading back to work with a daytime high, flirting with the triple digits. We'll call it in at 99. Clear late into the day and mostly clear then Monday night, eventually down to 75. 98, sunny and hot once again Tuesday. I'm staff meteorologist Jason

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2: From the Triarc Weather Center, here's a look at your forecast. Mostly clear skies overnight, tonight eventually down to 72 degrees for an overnight low. Winds light and variable out of the southeast. Staying sunny, hot once again Monday. We're heading back to work with a daytime high, flirting with the triple digits. We'll call it in at 99. Clear late into the day and mostly clear then Monday night, eventually down to 75. 98, sunny and hot once again Tuesday. I'm staff meteorologist Jason

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6: I'm Jack Callahan. The U.S. has struck Iranian military positions on an island in the Strait of Hormuz.
7: CENTCOM says Islamic Revolutionary Guard Corps forces were observed preparing to launch rockets with sea mines into the Strait of Hormuz. So, new American strikes took out two Iranian launchers before those mines could get into the water.
6: Fox's Jill Nato, Iran retaliating with missiles aimed at U.S. forces in Jordan. Treasury Secretary Scott Bessent promising more sanctions on Iran, warning this is going to be financial violence. More than 20 people unaccounted for after flash flooding hits the Grand Canyon. National Park Service asking for the public's assistance to get information about campers and hikers who may have been in the area of the Bright Angel Canyon and the Phantom Ranch. Dozens of people were evacuated. 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
12: From the TriArc Weather Center, here's a look at your forecast. Mostly clear skies overnight tonight, eventually down to 72 degrees for an overnight low. Winds light and variable out of the southeast. Staying sunny, hot once again Monday. We're heading back to work with a daytime high, flirting with the triple digits. We'll call it in at 99. Clear late into the day and mostly clear then Monday night, eventually down to 75. 98, sunny and hot once again Tuesday. I'm staff meteorologist Jason Lake.

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0: 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This is 24/7 news coverage with Rick Walker.
1: Well, Governor Sanders announcing this week that Arkansas will award almost $150 million in the first round of grants through the state's Rural Health Transformation Program. That funding includes $55.5 million through the Telehealth Health Monitoring and Response Innovation for Vital Expansion or Thrive Initiative, and another $93.6 million through the Promoting Access, Coordination, and Transformation or PACT Initiative. State expects to award a total of $209 million. While coming off a 13-15 season and their eighth straight trip to the American Midwest Conference semifinals, CBC head men's basketball coach Rashad Allen has announced his schedule for this year includes 30 games with a pair of D1 exhibitions and 14 games in front of the home crowd at A.R. Redden Fieldhouse. Now, Allen says, "I'm really looking forward to our upcoming games against some fantastic teams, especially in our non-conference schedule. Season begins October 23rd. Mustangs hosting Louisiana Christian. Other game in October is on the 30th against Philander Smith at home." I'm Rick Walker in the First Community Bank Triarch 24-Hour News Center, where community comes first. 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
3: From the Triarch Weather Center, here's a look at your forecast. Mostly clear skies overnight tonight, eventually down to 72 degrees for an overnight low. Winds light and variable out of the southeast. Staying sunny, hot once again Monday. We're heading back to work with a daytime high, flirting with the triple digits. We'll call it in at 99. Clear late into the day and mostly clear then Monday night, eventually down to 75. 98, sunny and hot once again Tuesday. I'm staff meteorologist Jason.

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0: 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You're invited to join the fun during a blackberry pruning program that's happening Thursday, 4:30 to 5:30. 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Please bring your pruning shears. There might even be clippings for you to take home. It's a community sing at William F. Lehman Library on Thursday, 5:30 p.m. All skill levels welcome. If you enjoy singing or maybe you just want to listen, that's fine as well. Adults and teens can join in for the first community sing. You will be learning songs by ear with lyric sheets, so you don't need to know music notation. The goal is connection, not perfection. And if you're a landowner interested in using prescribed fire to manage private land, Thursday, 6 p.m., White County Cooperative Extension Service Office in Searcy is having a meeting. You can learn about land management tools and meet fellow landowners. 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
5: From the TriArc Weather Center, here's a look at your forecast. Mostly clear skies overnight tonight, eventually down to 72 degrees for an overnight low. Winds light and variable out of the southeast. Staying sunny, hot once again Monday. We're heading back to work with a daytime high, flirting with the triple digits. We'll call it in at 99. Clear late into the day and mostly clear then Monday night, eventually down to 75. 98, sunny and hot once again Tuesday. I'm staff meteorologist Jason.

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2: From the TriArc Weather Center, here's a look at your forecast. Mostly clear skies overnight tonight, eventually down to 72 degrees for an overnight low. Winds light and variable out of the southeast. Staying sunny, hot once again Monday. We're heading back to work with a daytime high, flirting with the triple digits. We'll call it in at 99. Clear late into the day and mostly clear then Monday night, eventually down to 75. 98, sunny and hot once again Tuesday. I'm staff meteorologist Jason Laird.

0: KCNY Greenbrier Conway. More country.
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0: Here's more now. 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
4: I'm Ted Linder. Iran retaliating against the United States Sunday with new strikes on two military bases in Jordan.
5: U.S. officials tell Fox News there are no significant impacts and nearly all missiles have been intercepted. Tehran says this is in response to U.S. forces blowing up two of its launchers on Larak Island earlier today. The U.S. claims it struck after spotting IRGC members preparing to launch rockets with sea mines into the Strait of Hormuz.
4: Fox's Molly Lai. More than 20 people missing or unaccounted for after flash flooding at the Grand Canyon Saturday. The National Park Service asking for the public's help to get information about campers and hikers who may have been in the area of the Bright Angel Canyon and Phantom Ranch. Dozens of people were evacuated as floodwaters pushed boulders and debris into the Colorado River. More rain is in the forecast. 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
6: From the Triarc Weather Center, here's a look at your forecast. Mostly clear skies overnight tonight, eventually down to 72 degrees for an overnight low. Winds light and variable out of the southeast. Staying sunny, hot once again Monday. We're heading back to work with a daytime high, flirting with the triple digits. We'll call it in at 99. Clear late into the day and mostly clear then Monday night, eventually down to 75. 98, sunny and hot once again Tuesday. I'm staff meteorologist Jason

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1: State lawmakers hoping to find a solution for what they say is a prison overcrowding issue here in Arkansas. On Tuesday, lawmakers asked local activists, county sheriffs, and Department of Correction officials one question: does Arkansas need more prison beds? Well, the state backup list is 2,506 inmates. That's inmates that are in the county jails waiting for a bed in a prison. During this week's Miss USA pageant in Miami, a teen from Arkansas nearly took home the top crown during the Miss USA's teen portion of the event. After being named Miss Arkansas Teen USA in May, Maysville native Raquel Olea was named first runner-up to Miss Georgia. As Arkansas Teen USA, Olea's platform was Real Talk, Real Change, which focuses on mental health awareness. And the UCA football team got off to a great start, knocking off number 22, Tennessee Martin, 36-24. Defense clamped down late, and they got a late touchdown run to seal the win. I'm Rick Walker in the First Community Bank Tri-Arc 24-Hour News Center, where community comes first. 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
7: From the Tri-Arc Weather Center, here's a look at your forecast. Mostly clear skies overnight tonight, eventually down to 72 degrees for an overnight low. Winds light and variable out of the southeast. Staying sunny, hot once again Monday. We're heading back to work with a daytime high, flirting with the triple digits. We'll call it in at 99. Clear late into the day and mostly clear then Monday night, eventually down to 75. 98, sunny and hot once again Tuesday. I'm staff meteorologist Jason.

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0: here's a look at your TriArc Radio community calendar. It's the Friends of the Library monthly meeting at the Faulkner County Library in Conway. That's happening Tuesday. It has been moved this month. It's going to be at 5:30 p.m. on Tuesday instead of the regular time. If you've been interested in helping support programming, staff development, and community involvement, you want to join in the Friends of the Library meeting in Conway, 5:30 on Tuesday. The Conway Cancer Impact Walk is coming. It's an opportunity for the community to show up for the survivors, fighters, families, and loved ones whose lives have been touched by cancer. Registration is now open with a September 18th deadline. And Art Days are back in Sherwood. Art Days for teens. You can stop by the library in the afternoon, create various works of art. It's for ages 12 to 18 years old. Marbling painting is on the schedule for 4 o'clock on Tuesday. 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
3: From the TriArc Weather Center, here's a look at your forecast. Mostly clear skies overnight tonight, eventually down to 72 degrees for an overnight low. Winds light and variable out of the southeast. Staying sunny, hot once again Monday. We're heading back to work with a daytime high, flirting with the triple digits. We'll call it in at 99. Clear late into the day and mostly clear then Monday night, eventually down to 75. 98, sunny and hot once again Tuesday. I'm staff meteorologist Jason.

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3: From the TriArc Weather Center, here's a look at your forecast. Mostly clear skies overnight tonight, eventually down to 72 degrees for an overnight low. Winds light and variable out of the southeast. Staying sunny, hot once again Monday. We're heading back to work with a daytime high, flirting with the triple digits. We'll call it in at 99. Clear late into the day and mostly clear then Monday night, eventually down to 75. 98, sunny and hot once again Tuesday. I'm staff meteorologist Jason.

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4: Fox News, I'm Sue Guzman. The U.S. has launched strikes on Iranian rocket launchers in the Strait of Hormuz, and Iran responded with an attack on two U.S. bases in Jordan. President Trump telling Fox's Sunday Night in America.
5: We're doing a great job. The blockade has been unbelievable. The financial hits that we're giving them, we're hitting them very hard. Nobody's ever been hit like this. And they're a failing nation right now. And at the right point, we'll either win or they'll do something.
4: Trump says the U.S. plans to announce new bank sanctions against Iran and banks doing business with Iran this week. And 15 people missing or unaccounted for after flash flooding hit the Grand Canyon Saturday. The hikers believed to be in the area of Bright Angel Canyon and Phantom Ranch. Floodwaters pushing boulders and debris into the Colorado River. 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
7: From the TriArc Weather Center, here's a look at your forecast. Mostly clear skies overnight tonight, eventually down to 72 degrees for an overnight low. Winds light and variable out of the southeast. Staying sunny, hot once again Monday. We're heading back to work with a daytime high, flirting with the triple digits. We'll call it in at 99. Clear late into the day and mostly clear then Monday night, eventually down to 75. 98, sunny and hot once again Tuesday. I'm staff meteorologist Jason Laird.
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2: 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A career in law enforcement starts with taking that first step by joining the Conway Police Department. I'm Rick Walker in the First Community Bank Triarch 24-Hour News Center, where community comes first. 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
3: From the Triarch Weather Center, here's a look at your forecast. Mostly clear skies overnight tonight, eventually down to 72 degrees for an overnight low. Winds light and variable out of the southeast. Staying sunny, hot once again Monday. We're heading back to work with a daytime high, flirting with the triple digits. We'll call it in at 99. Clear late into the day and mostly clear then Monday night, eventually down to 75. 98, sunny and hot once again Tuesday. I'm staff meteorologist Jason.

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1: 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The deadline is Monday, August 31st. Now, while some families receive summer EBT automatically, if your child attends a school where all students receive free lunches, you may need to fill out the application so DHS can determine your eligibility based on income and household size. 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Jacksonville Park Sandlot Night is coming up on Monday. Come out to Dupree Park for a free night of pickup soccer and flag football. No teams needed. 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It is free. It's for those ages 8 and over. And Rogue Roundabout Bingo is back. It's supporting the mini grant program, United Way of Central Arkansas. That's Monday. 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
3: From the TriArc Weather Center, here's a look at your forecast. Mostly clear skies overnight tonight, eventually down to 72 degrees for an overnight low. Winds light and variable out of the southeast. Staying sunny, hot once again Monday. We're heading back to work with a daytime high, flirting with the triple digits. We'll call it in at 99. Clear late into the day and mostly clear then Monday night, eventually down to 75. 98, sunny and hot once again Tuesday. I'm staff meteorologist Jason.

ranch hand in a pinch, man. 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A cast iron skillet swinging lid flipper. Now he's a double wide on the county line, sipping on a six pack of Lone Star Light. She did him dirty, took him to the clean.

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7: From the Tri-Arc Weather Center, here's a look at your forecast. Mostly clear skies overnight tonight, eventually down to 72 degrees for an overnight low. Winds light and variable out of the southeast. Staying sunny, hot once again Monday. We're heading back to work with a daytime high, flirting with the triple digits. We'll call it in at 99. Clear late into the day and mostly clear then Monday night, eventually down to 75. 98, sunny and hot once again Tuesday. I'm staff meteorologist Jason Laird.
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6: Fox News, I'm Ted Linder. More than 15 people remain missing or unaccounted for after flash flooding hit the Grand Canyon this weekend. The National Park Service is asking for the public's help to get information about campers and hikers who may have been in the area of the Bright Angel Canyon and Phantom Ranch. Dozens of people were evacuated. Floodwaters pushing boulders and debris into the Colorado River, and more rain is in the forecast. Iran retaliating against the United States Sunday with new strikes on 2 military bases in Jordan.
7: U.S. officials tell Fox News there are no significant impacts and nearly all missiles have been intercepted. Tehran says this is in response to U.S. forces blowing up 2 of its launchers on Larak Island earlier today. The U.S. claims it struck after spotting IRGC members preparing to launch rockets with sea mines into the Strait of Hormuz.
6: Fox's Molly Line. 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
16: From the Tri-Arc Weather Center, here's a look at your forecast. Mostly clear skies overnight tonight, eventually down to 72 degrees for an overnight low. Winds light and variable out of the southeast. Staying sunny, hot once again Monday. We're heading back to work with a daytime high, flirting with the triple digits. We'll call it in at 99. Clear late into the day and mostly clear then Monday night, eventually down to 75. 98, sunny and hot once again Tuesday. I'm staff meteorologist Jason

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storm quit storming, I was falling fast through the Nurnhardt. Gordon like a dirt road, Daytona in my heart. And we ain't even got to the best part. 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She was smiling, saying, hold me, I'm cold. We made a blanket out of that sundress. And the radio won't even let me tell you the rest.

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1: While many commercial businesses and social media accounts may have declared fall's beginning the moment that August began, there's a different date that meteorologists follow for the start of fall, and that's this Tuesday. Meteorological seasons always broken up into three-month increments. They always start on the same dates every year, and they also end on the same day. For example, meteorological summer begins every year June 1st and ends August 31st. Authorities say they have arrested a suspect in a shooting that took place last weekend in Pulaski County. Officials with the Pulaski County Sheriff's Office say 45-year-old Carlos Stout of Little Rock has been arrested. Authorities said a shooting took place around 5:30 in the 4100 block of Thompson Street in College Station, Arkansas. Pulaski County officials got help from the Faulkner County deputies in that arrest. And a woman who was reported missing from Damascus has been found saved. Lauren Stanger was missing on the 29th, last seen around 420 near Solomon Grove Road in Damascus. And again, she's been found safe. I'm Rick Walker in the First Community Bank Triarc 24-Hour News Center, where community comes first. 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
2: From the Triarc Weather Center, here's a look at your forecast. Mostly clear skies overnight tonight, eventually down to 72 degrees for an overnight low. Winds light and variable out of the southeast. Staying sunny, hot once again Monday. We're heading back to work with a daytime high, flirting with the triple digits. We'll call it in at 99. Clear late into the day and mostly clear then Monday night, eventually down to 75. 98, sunny and hot once again Tuesday. I'm staff meteorologist Jay.

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Now, while some families receive summer EBT automatically, if your child attends a school where all students receive free lunches, you may need to fill out the application so DHS can determine your eligibility based on income and household size. 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Jacksonville Park Sandlot Night is coming up on Monday. Come out to Dupree Park for a free night of pickup soccer and flag football. No teams needed. Just show up, jump in, and play. Starts at 6 p.m. at Dupree Park in Jacksonville. It is free. It's for those ages 8 and over. And Rogue Roundabout Bingo is back. It's supporting the mini grant program, United Way of Central Arkansas. That's Monday. Doors open at 5 p.m. Dinner at 5:30. Bingo starts at 6:30. 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
3: From the Triarc Weather Center, here's a look at your forecast. Mostly clear skies overnight tonight, eventually down to 72 degrees for an overnight low. Winds light and variable out of the southeast. Staying sunny, hot once again Monday. We're heading back to work with a daytime high, flirting with the triple digits. We'll call it in at 99. Clear late into the day and mostly clear then Monday night, eventually down to 75. 98, sunny and hot once again Tuesday. I'm staff meteorologist Jason.

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5: News. I'm Sue Guzman. At least one person is confirmed dead, 15 people missing after flash flooding hit the Grand Canyon Saturday. Grand Canyon National Parks officials confirming the body of a 46-year-old man was recovered near Crystal Rapids along the Colorado River during evening search efforts. U.S. has launched strikes on Iranian rocket launchers in the Strait of Hormuz, and Iran responded with an attack on two U.S. bases in Jordan. Comes as the U.S. plans to announce new bank sanctions this week. President Trump telling Fox's Sunday Night in America.
6: We're doing a great job. The blockade has been unbelievable. The financial hits that we're giving them, we're hitting them very hard. Nobody's ever been hit like this. And they're a failing nation right now. And at the right point, we'll either win or they'll do something.
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7: From the Tri-Arc Weather Center, here's a look at your forecast. Mostly clear skies overnight tonight, eventually down to 72 degrees for an overnight low. Winds light and variable out of the southeast. Staying sunny, hot once again Monday. We're heading back to work with a daytime high, flirting with the triple digits. We'll call it in at 99. Clear late into the day and mostly clear then Monday night, eventually down to 75. 98, sunny and hot once again Tuesday. I'm staff meteorologist Jason Lynch.

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0: 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This is 24/7 news coverage with Rick Walker.
1: Well, the Don Owen Sports Center is going to be closed September 8th through the 16th as they do facility improvements. However, the McGee Center, which has been closed, is reopening today. It'll remain open through the closure of the Don Owen Sports Center. Governor Sanders announcing Wednesday that Arkansas is going to award almost $150 million in the first round of grants through the state's Rural Health Transformation Program. The state expects to award a total of $209 million through the program by this fall. Coming off a 13-15 season and their eighth straight trip to the American Midwest Conference semifinals, Central Baptist College head men's basketball coach Rashad Allen announcing his schedule. Schedule includes 30 games with a pair of D1 exhibitions. And state lawmakers hoping to find a solution for what they say is a prison overcrowding issue. This week, lawmakers ask local activists, county sheriffs, and Department of Correction officials how many more beds they need. Right now, the state backup list is 2,506 inmates. That's inmates that are in the county jails waiting for a bed in the prison. I'm Rick Walker from the First Community Bank Triarch 24-Hour News Center, where community comes first. 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
2: From the Triarch Weather Center, here's a look at your forecast. Mostly clear skies overnight tonight, eventually down to 72 degrees for an overnight low. Winds light and variable out of the southeast. Staying sunny, hot once again Monday. We're heading back to work with a daytime high, flirting with the triple digits. We'll call it in at 99. Clear late into the day and mostly clear then Monday night, eventually down to 75. 98, sunny and hot once again Tuesday. I'm staff meteorologist Jason

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You're invited to join the fun during a blackberry pruning program that's happening Thursday, 4:30 to 5:30. U of A Extension Services will teach you how to prune your blackberries at the Faulkner County Library. Please bring your pruning shears. There might even be clippings for you to take home. It's a community sing at William F. Lehman Library on Thursday, 5:30 p.m. All skill levels welcome. If you enjoy singing or maybe you just want to listen, that's fine as well. Adults and teens can join in for the first community sing. You will be learning songs by ear with lyric sheets, so you don't need to know music notation. The goal is connection, not perfection. And if you're a landowner interested in using prescribed fire to manage private land, Thursday, 6 p.m., White County Cooperative Extension Service Office in Searcy is having a meeting. You can learn about land management tools and meet fellow landowners. 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
5: From the TriArc Weather Center, here's a look at your forecast. Mostly clear skies overnight tonight, eventually down to 72 degrees for an overnight low. Winds light and variable out of the southeast. Staying sunny, hot once again Monday. We're heading back to work with a daytime high, flirting with the triple digits. We'll call it in at 99. Clear late into the day and mostly clear then Monday night, eventually down to 75. 98, sunny and hot once again Tuesday. I'm staff meteorologist Jason Lee.

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4: Fox News, I'm Ted Lindner. The jury in the Lindsey Clancy murder trial in Massachusetts continues deliberations later this morning.
5: Nine women and three men still have the fate of Lindsey Clancy in their hands. She's the mom who in 2023 killed her three young children in her Duxbury, Massachusetts home.
4: That's Fox's Grinnell Scott. At least one person is dead, 15 others missing or unaccounted for after flash flooding at the Grand Canyon Saturday. The National Park Service asking for the public's help to get info about campers and hikers who may have been in the area of the Bright Angel Canyon and Phantom Ranch. Dozens of people evacuated as floodwaters pushed boulders and debris into the Colorado River, and more rains in the forecast. And Treasury Secretary Scott Bessent says the Trump administration plans to impose more sanctions on banks doing business with Iran. He says it's part of President Trump's so-called economic doomsday to put financial pressure on Iran to open the Strait of Hormuz. 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
7: From the TriArc Weather Center, here's a look at your forecast. Mostly clear skies overnight tonight, eventually down to 72 degrees for an overnight low. Winds light and variable out of the southeast. Staying sunny, hot once again Monday. We're heading back to work with a daytime high, flirting with the triple digits. We'll call it in at 99. Clear late into the day and mostly clear then Monday night, eventually down to 75. 98, sunny and hot once again Tuesday. I'm staff meteorologist Jason Lair.

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1: Well, the FDA has approved updated COVID-19 vaccines from Pfizer and BioNTech and Moderna, targeting the new XFG subvariant for the 26-27 respiratory virus season. FDA approval is based on the cumulative body of evidence previously submitted by Pfizer and BioNTech that includes clinical, non-clinical, and real-world data. Your next career could start with the Conway Police Department. 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I'm Rick Walker in the First Community Bank Triarch 24-Hour News Center, where community comes first. 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
3: Triarch Weather. From the Triarch Weather Center, here's a look at your forecast. Mostly clear skies overnight tonight, eventually down to 72 degrees for an overnight low. Winds light and variable out of the southeast. Staying sunny, hot once again Monday. We're heading back to work with a daytime high, flirting with the triple digits. We'll call it in at 99. Clear late into the day and mostly clear then Monday night, eventually down to 75. 98, sunny and hot once again Tuesday. I'm staff meteorologist Jason.

to your TriArc Radio community calendar. It's the Friends of the Library monthly meeting at the Faulkner County Library in Conway. That's happening Tuesday. It has been moved this month. It's going to be at 5:30 p.m. on Tuesday instead of the regular time. If you've been interested in helping support programming, staff development, and community involvement, you want to join in the Friends of the Library meeting in Conway, 5:30 on Tuesday. The Conway Cancer Impact Walk is coming. It's an opportunity for the community to show up for the survivors, fighters, families, and loved ones whose lives have been touched by cancer. Registration is now open with a September 18th deadline. And Art Days are back in Sherwood. Art Days for teens. You can stop by the library in the afternoon, create various works of art. It's for ages 12 to 18 years old. Marbling painting is on the schedule for 4 o'clock on Tuesday. 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
2: From the TriArc Weather Center, here's a look at your forecast. Mostly clear skies overnight, tonight eventually down to 72 degrees for an overnight low. Winds light and variable out of the southeast. Staying sunny, hot once again Monday. We're heading back to work with a daytime high, flirting with the triple digits. We'll call it in at 99. Clear late into the day and mostly clear then Monday night, eventually down to 75. 98, sunny and hot once again Tuesday. I'm staff meteorologist Jason Laird.

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7: News. I'm Sue Guzman. Iran retaliating against the United States Sunday with new strikes on two military bases in Jordan.
8: U.S. officials tell Fox News there are no significant impacts and nearly all missiles have been intercepted. Tehran says this is in response to U.S. forces blowing up two of its launchers on Larak Island earlier today. The U.S. claims it struck after spotting IRGC members preparing to launch rockets with sea mines into the Strait of Hormuz.
7: Fox's Molly Line. Catastrophic flooding in Nepal and Tibet has killed at least 900, left more than 4,700 people missing. State Department says nine missing Americans have been rescued. And officials confirming one person has died. 15 others are still missing in a major flash flood event that hit the Grand Canyon Saturday. 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
9: From the Triarc Weather Center, here's a look at your forecast. Mostly clear skies overnight tonight, eventually down to 72 degrees for an overnight low. Winds light and variable out of the southeast. Staying sunny, hot once again Monday. We're heading back to work with a daytime high, flirting with the triple digits. We'll call it in at 99. Clear late into the day and mostly clear then Monday night, eventually down to 75. 98, sunny and hot once again Tuesday. I'm staff meteorologist Jason Larry.

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0: 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This is 24/7 news coverage with Rick Walker.
1: Well, Governor Sanders announcing this week that Arkansas will award almost $150 million in the first round of grants through the state's Rural Health Transformation Program. That funding includes $55.5 million through the Telehealth Health Monitoring and Response Innovation for Vital Expansion, or Thrive, initiative, and another $93.6 million through the Promoting Access, Coordination, and Transformation, or PACT, initiative. State expects to award a total of $209 million. Well, coming off a 13-15 season and their eighth straight trip to the American Midwest Conference semifinals, CBC head men's basketball coach Rashad Allen has announced his schedule for this year includes 30 games with a pair of D1 exhibitions and 14 games in front of the home crowd at A.R. Redden Fieldhouse. Now, Allen says, "I'm really looking forward to our upcoming games against some fantastic teams, especially in our non-conference schedule. Season begins October 23rd, Mustangs hosting Louisiana Christian. Other game in October is on the 30th against Philander Smith at home." I'm Rick Walker in the First Community Bank Triarch 24-Hour News Center, where community comes first. 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
3: From the Triarch Weather Center, here's a look at your forecast. Mostly clear skies overnight tonight, eventually down to 72 degrees for an overnight low. Winds light and variable out of the southeast. Staying sunny, hot once again Monday. We're heading back to work with a daytime high, flirting with the triple digits. We'll call it in at 99. Clear late into the day and mostly clear then Monday night, eventually down to 75. 98, sunny and hot once again Tuesday. I'm staff meteorologist Jason Lee.

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Time is running out to apply for summer EBT 2026. The deadline is Monday, August 31st. Now, while some families receive summer EBT automatically, if your child attends a school where all students receive free lunches, you may need to fill out the application so DHS can determine your eligibility based on income and household size. 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Jacksonville Park Sandlot Night is coming up on Monday. 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No teams needed. 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It is free. It's for those ages 8 and over. And Rogue Roundabout Bingo is back. 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
7: From the Triarc Weather Center, here's a look at your forecast. Mostly clear skies overnight tonight, eventually down to 72 degrees for an overnight low. Winds light and variable out of the southeast. Staying sunny, hot once again Monday. We're heading back to work with a daytime high, flirting with the triple digits. We'll call it in at 99. Clear late into the day and mostly clear then Monday night, eventually down to 75. 98, sunny and hot once again Tuesday. I'm staff meteorologist Jason

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6: Fox News, I'm Ted Linder. At least one person is dead. 15 people are missing or unaccounted for after flash flooding hit the Grand Canyon Saturday. The National Park Service asking for the public's help to get information about campers and hikers who may have been in the area of the Bright Angel Canyon and Phantom Ranch. Dozens of people evacuated as floodwaters pushed boulders and debris into the Colorado River, and more rain is on the way. The jury in the Lindsey Clancy murder trial in Massachusetts continues deliberations later this morning.
7: Nine women and three men still have the fate of Lindsey Clancy in their hands. She's the mom who in 2023 killed her three young children in her Duxbury, Massachusetts home.
6: That's Fox's Grinnell Scott. And Treasury Secretary Scott Bessent says the Trump administration plans to impose more sanctions on banks doing business with Iran. He says it's part of President Trump's so-called economic doomsday to put financial pressure on Iran to open the Strait of Hormuz. 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
8: From the Triarc Weather Center, here's a look at your forecast. Mostly clear skies overnight tonight, eventually down to 72 degrees for an overnight low. Winds light and variable out of the southeast. Staying sunny, hot once again Monday. We're heading back to work with a daytime high, flirting with the triple digits. We'll call it in at 99. Clear late into the day and mostly clear then Monday night, eventually down to 75. 98, sunny and hot once again Tuesday. I'm staff meteorologist Jason Laird.

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0: 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This is 24/7 news coverage with Rick Walker.
1: While many commercial businesses and social media accounts may have declared fall's beginning the moment that August began, there's a different date that meteorologists follow for the start of fall, and that's this Tuesday. Meteorological seasons always broken up into three-month increments. They always start on the same dates every year, and they also end on the same day. For example, meteorological summer begins every year June 1st and ends August 31st. Authorities say they've arrested a suspect in a shooting that took place last weekend in Pulaski County. Officials with the Pulaski County Sheriff's Office say 45-year-old Carlos Stout of Little Rock has been arrested. Authorities said a shooting took place around 5:30 in the 4100 block of Thompson Street in College Station, Arkansas. Pulaski County officials got help from the Faulkner County deputies in that arrest. And a woman who was reported missing from Damascus has been found safe. Lauren Stanger was missing on the 29th, last seen around 420 near Solomon Grove Road in Damascus. And again, she's been found safe. I'm Rick Walker in the First Community Bank Triarch 24-Hour News Center, where community comes first. 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
4: From the Triarch Weather Center, here's a look at your forecast. Mostly clear skies overnight tonight, eventually down to 72 degrees for an overnight low. Winds light and variable out of the southeast. Staying sunny, hot once again Monday. We're heading back to work with a daytime high, flirting with the triple digits. We'll call it in at 99. Clear late into the day and mostly clear then Monday night, eventually down to 75. 98, sunny and hot once again Tuesday. I'm staff meteorologist Jason

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You're invited to join the fun during a blackberry pruning program that's happening Thursday, 4:30 to 5:30. U of A Extension Services will teach you how to prune your blackberries at the Faulkner County Library. Please bring your pruning shears. There might even be clippings for you to take home. It's a community sing at William F. Lehman Library on Thursday, 5:30 p.m. All skill levels welcome. If you enjoy singing or maybe you just want to listen, that's fine as well. Adults and teens can join in for the first community sing. You will be learning songs by ear with lyric sheets, so you don't need to know music notation. The goal is connection, not perfection. And if you're a landowner interested in using prescribed fire to manage private land, Thursday, 6 p.m., White County Cooperative Extension Service Office in Searcy is having a meeting. You can learn about land management tools and meet fellow landowners. 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
4: From the Triarc Weather Center, here's a look at your forecast. Mostly clear skies overnight tonight, eventually down to 72 degrees for an overnight low. Winds light and variable out of the southeast. Staying sunny, hot once again Monday. We're heading back to work with a daytime high, flirting with the triple digits. We'll call it in at 99. Clear late into the day and mostly clear then Monday night, eventually down to 75. 98, sunny and hot once again Tuesday. I'm staff meteorologist Jason.

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5: Fox News, I'm Sue Guzman. The U.S. has launched strikes on Iranian rocket launchers in the Strait of Hormuz, and Iran has responded with an attack on two bases in Jordan. Comes as the United States plans to announce new bank sanctions this week. President Trump telling Fox's Sunday Night in America.
6: We're doing a great job. The blockade has been unbelievable. The financial hits that we're giving them, we're hitting them very hard. Nobody's ever been hit like this. And they're a failing nation right now. And at the right point, we'll either win or they'll do something.
5: At least one person confirmed dead now, 15 people missing after flash flooding hit the Grand Canyon Saturday. Grand Canyon National Parks officials confirming the body of a 46-year-old man was recovered near Crystal Rapids along the Colorado River. 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
7: From the Triarc Weather Center, here's a look at your forecast. Mostly clear skies overnight tonight, eventually down to 72 degrees for an overnight low. Winds light and variable out of the southeast. Staying sunny, hot once again Monday. We're heading back to work with a daytime high, flirting with the triple digits. We'll call it in at 99. Clear late into the day and mostly clear then Monday night, eventually down to 75. 98, sunny and hot once again Tuesday. I'm staff meteorologist Jason.

best country is right here on My Country Y107. Good morning. Welcome to Monday, kicking off a week that ends with a holiday. I always kind of like that, don't you? But it is going to be a hot week. Details on the way here, Y107.

it's Christina, the Culture Queen, bringing you everything you need to know to be in the know and be entertained. Culture, cuisine, entertainment. I'm Christina Munoz Madsen, and I've got you covered. At Argenta Contemporary,

0: 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And make plans now to join Wildwood Park for the Arts in West Little Rock for a tribute luncheon on September 11th, the 25th anniversary of the terrorist attacks. The event will include lunch outdoors on the park grounds at 11:30 with state dignitaries and local leaders. Attendees will have the opportunity to hear a series of speakers, including Rex Nelson, Craig O'Neill, and Sharon Priest, memorializing the events of 9/11, observe a color guard presentation, and a performance of the national anthem. This commemorative event will be prior to the live production of Come From Away, which tells the story of the 7,000 plane people, as they're called, who were sent to Newfoundland in Canada after the airspace was closed on 9/11. The small town opened their doors and their hearts to these strangers who became like family in this beautiful musical about kindness and unity. Go to wildwoodpark.org for tickets. If you have entertainment options you'd like for us to share about, send me an email at christinatheculturequeen@gmail.com. I'm Christina the Culture Queen, bringing you everything you need to know to be in the know and be entertained.
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today's best country is right here on My Country Y107. Heat advisory is in effect for today. Those temperatures again going to push that feel like temperature up over 105 to maybe 110. So be careful, all right? It's Parker McCollum now, Y107.

0: 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This is 24/7 news coverage with Rick Walker.
1: Well, the Don Owen Sports Center is going to be closed September 8th through the 16th as they do facility improvements. However, the McGee Center, which has been closed, is reopening today. It'll remain open through the closure of the Don Owen Sports Center. Governor Sanders announcing Wednesday that Arkansas is going to award almost $150 million in the first round of grants through the state's Rural Health Transformation Program. The state expects to award a total of $209 million through the program by this fall. Coming off a 13-15 season and their eighth straight trip to the American Midwest Conference semifinals, Central Baptist College head men's basketball coach Rashad Allen announcing his schedule. Schedule includes 30 games with a pair of D1 exhibitions. And state lawmakers hoping to find a solution for what they say is a prison overcrowding issue. This week, lawmakers ask local activists, county sheriffs, and Department of Correction officials how many more beds they need. Right now, the state backup list is 2,506 inmates. That's inmates that are in the county jails waiting for a bed in the prison. I'm Rick Walker from the First Community Bank Tri-Arc 24-Hour News Center, where community comes first. 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
4: Tri-Arc Weather. From the Tri-Arc Weather Center, here's a look at your forecast. Mostly clear skies overnight tonight, eventually down to 72 degrees for an overnight low. Winds light and variable out of the southeast. Staying sunny, hot once again Monday. We're heading back to work with a daytime high, flirting with the triple digits. We'll call it in at 99. Clear late into the day and mostly clear then Monday night, eventually down to 75. 98, sunny and hot once again Tuesday. I'm staff meteorologist Jason.

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0: 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Here is Cole Swindell with a little drink-a-bye. Good morning.
1: I got a song, I'm about to sing it. She left a note, so I started drinking.

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0: a look at your TriArc Radio community calendar. It's the Friends of the Library monthly meeting at the Faulkner County Library in Conway. That's happening Tuesday. It has been moved this month. It's going to be at 5:30 p.m. on Tuesday instead of the regular time. If you've been interested in helping support programming, staff development, and community involvement, you want to join in the Friends of the Library meeting in Conway, 5:30 on Tuesday. The Conway Cancer Impact Walk is coming. It's an opportunity for the community to show up for the survivors, fighters, families, and loved ones whose lives have been touched by cancer. Registration is now open with a September 18th deadline. And Art Days are back in Sherwood. Art Days for teens. You can stop by the library in the afternoon for various works of art. It's for ages 12 to 18 years old. Marbling painting is on the schedule for 4 o'clock on Tuesday. 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
3: From the TriArc Weather Center, clear and warm this morning. It's going to be sunny, hot, a heat advisory in effect today with a high near 100. Heat index 105 to 110. Mostly clear overnight, low 75. Sunny, hot, and 99, likely on Tuesday. I'm Staff Meteorologist Ann Holliday.

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Congratulations to the Panthers. 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
1: Monday, it's Monday. 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
4: News, I'm Gianna Gelosi. For the first time in a month, the U.S. and Iran have traded fire, with U.S. forces hitting two Iranian rocket launchers and Iran retaliating.
5: Iran today says it attacked U.S. air bases in Jordan and in the UAE. Well, that was in retaliation for U.S. strikes yesterday. U.S. forces struck two Iranian launchers on Larak Island. Forces there were seen preparing to launch rockets with sea mines into the Strait of Hormuz.
4: Fox's Alex Hogan. Search teams racing to find more than a dozen missing hikers in the Grand Canyon after a flash flood tore through Bright Angel Canyon.
5: That flood destroyed trails and bridges, stranding hikers. A water pipeline was also knocked out. At least one person has died, and 60 others were able to safely evacuate. More thunderstorms and heavy rain are expected, complicating rescue efforts.
4: Fox's Marianne Rafferty. 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

From the TriArc Weather Center, clear and warm this morning. It's going to be sunny, hot, a heat advisory in effect today with a high near 100. Heat index 105 to 110. Mostly clear overnight, till low 75. Sunny, hot, and 99, likely on Tuesday. I'm Staff Meteorologist Ann Holliday.

Country Y107 playing today's best country because we're country and we know it. She knows it. We all know it. And it's great country music while we're at it, too. All right. Here's Luke Bryan kicking off Monday morning right here. My Country Y107.

0: 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And make plans now to join Wildwood Park for the Arts in West Little Rock for a tribute luncheon on September 11th, the 25th anniversary of the terrorist attacks. The event will include lunch outdoors on the park grounds at 11:30 with state dignitaries and local leaders. Attendees will have the opportunity to hear a series of speakers, including Rex Nelson, Craig O'Neill, and Sharon Priest, memorializing the events of 9/11, observe a color guard presentation, and a performance of the national anthem. This commemorative event will be prior to the live production of Come From Away, which tells the story of the 7,000 plane people, as they're called, who were sent to Newfoundland in Canada after the airspace was closed on 9/11. The small town opened their doors and their hearts to these strangers who became like family in this beautiful musical about kindness and unity. Go to wildwoodpark.org for tickets. If you have entertainment options you'd like for us to share about, send me an email at christinatheculturequeen@gmail.com. I'm Christina the Culture Queen, bringing you everything you need to know to be in the know and be entertained.
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2: 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Because we got all of the stuff going on right here in My Country for you, okay? So coming up, we have got tickets to give away for Cole Wetzel. We've got tickets to give away for Mark Chestnut. We have got tickets to give away for the Arkansas Renaissance Festival, which started over the weekend. And I understand big times were had at the Renaissance Festival, and it's going to continue all the way through the first weekend of October. So keep listening for your chance to win those. Celebrating wins over the weekend Conway. We also had Greenbrier right here on Y107 as winners. Cersei winners. We had winners with Bologna. And with Mayflower, unfortunately, Conway Christian fell up against Bigelow, which I know we got Bigelow listeners, and you're happy, and you're all about that. I understand that, you know, but we got to protect our own, too. But nonetheless, high school football is fully underway. Of course, UCA won on Thursday night. The Hogs play this week and should get a win. If they don't, it's going to be an ugly season. But nonetheless, it is high school football fever and football fever in Arkansas. And we have got a special thing for you to do. It's go over and vote for our TriArc High School Football Player of the Week, all right? 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Because we would love

0: to see who's going to be. It got some great names, got some spread across all the schools. So go check it out. We want to hear from you. Who should be the player of the week? And then coming up on Friday morning, we will be announcing who that winner is of our Tri-Arc High School Player of the Week. All right. So lots of things to do. We got hot temperatures today, heat advisory in effect for today. So keep that in mind. Let's go. Monday morning, let's kick it off right here on My Country Y107. 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
2: From the Tri-Arc Weather Center, clear and warm this morning. It's going to be sunny, hot, a heat advisory in effect today with a high near 100. Heat index 105 to 110. Mostly clear overnight, low 75. Sunny, hot, and 99, likely on Tuesday. I'm Staff Meteorologist Ann Holliday.

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0: 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This is 24/7 news coverage with Rick Walker.
1: Well, the FDA has approved updated COVID-19 vaccines from Pfizer and BioNTech and Moderna, targeting the new XFG subvariant for the 26-27 respiratory virus season. FDA approval is based on the cumulative body of evidence previously submitted by Pfizer and BioNTech that includes clinical, non-clinical, and real-world data. Your next career could start with the Conway Police Department. 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I'm Rick Walker in the First Community Bank Triarch 24-Hour News Center, where community comes first. 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
5: From the Triarch Weather Center, clear and warm this morning. It's going to be sunny, hot, a heat advisory in effect today with a high near 100. Heat index 105 to 110. Mostly clear overnight, low 75. Sunny, hot, and 99, likely on Tuesday. I'm Staff Meteorologist Ann Holliday.

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My Country, Y107. I'm not lying. Did you see Jelly Roll? He appeared on the stage with Carly Pearce at the Dolly Parton tribute at the Grand Ole Opry for us Saturday night. That was cool.

0: Rock Country Y107. Have you heard the news? 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

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The deadline is Monday, August 31st. 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Jacksonville Park Sandlot Night is coming up on Monday. 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No teams needed. 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And Rogue Roundabout Bingo is back. 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That's Monday. 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

0: Good morning. It's time to take a look at what's happening in Central Arkansas sports with the Chris Crane Hyundai Sports Update. Football season is here. Things got underway Thursday night as the UCA Bears traveled to Martin, Tennessee against UT Martin. And despite falling behind after an early pick six, the Bears roared back. Donovan Amalo led the way with both his arms and his legs, throwing for 243 yards, three touchdowns, and ran for 118 yards as UCA defeated the 22nd-ranked UT Martin Skyhawks 36-24. Coach Nathan Brown talked about his team's efforts.
1: All in all, very pleased. You know, this is a tough trip. I mean, bottom line, you're playing a top 25 team, a team that's obviously well thought of in the Ohio Valley Conference, and to come over here and represent the UAC the way we did, I'm proud of our gentlemen.
0: Brown also talked about the player quarterback Donovan Amalo in his first start at the Bear.
1: I thought he got more comfortable as the game went on. He really started taking what the defense gave him. I mean, look, a lot of our offense is predicated on what the defense does as far as box count and post-snap reads. And as the game went on, he got more and more comfortable. And what he did with his legs was elite tonight. You know, I knew he had that ability, and that's why we recruited him. And he proved that tonight. He was a weapon. He was that. Basically, you got to defend the whole field when you got a quarterback that can run like he does. You know, he gets an A-plus grade tonight. We got to win.
0: UCA is back in Conway this Saturday for the home opener against the University of West Florida. In high school football, the Conway Wampus Cats defeated Capital City High out of Jefferson City, Missouri Friday night, 45-7. Ryder Cook ran the Cats offense effectively, going 6 of 7 for 113 yards and two touchdowns. Starting off with this 56-yarder to Eli Collum.
2: Looking to go deep, Ryder Cook has a man down the sideline, Eli Collum stretches it out, touchdown Conway!
0: Cook also had an 18-yard throw to Cam Blackman. The Cats defense bottled up the Cavaliers, allowing only 159 yards, with 80 of those on the first drive of the second half. Conway faces Bentonville this Friday at home on Cat Country 98.9 and 92.5. The Searcy Lions dominated the Batesville Pioneers Friday night behind the arm of Jacob Miles, who was 12 of 18 for 192 yards, throwing three touchdowns, and he also ran one in as well.
3: Miles looking. He's just going to keep it and come up the center at the 10-5. Got some defenders, and he'll waltz his way into the end zone. Touchdown, Lion.
0: Luke Methvin with the call on Big 92.7. The defense was stubborn and allowing only 72 yards on the ground and 132 yards through the air while sacking the quarterback six times, and they had 11 tackles for loss. Next up for the Lions is a trip to Valley View on Friday. You can hear that game on Big 92.7. The Greenbrier Panthers got their 2026 season going on the first play from scrimmage as Adam Crow would take the ball 55 yards in to start the scoring, and then later he would get the call again.
4: Hand off to Crow on the right side, cuts it back across the middle at the 40, 35 to the 30, makes the man miss the 20, 15, 10, 5, touchdown Panthers!
0: Matt Wilcox on the call. Crow finished the game with 120 yards on just five carries. Greenbrier is off this Friday, then returns to Bi-Country Y-107 September 11th with a road trip to Van Buren. The Valonia Eagles were flying high in Nettleton Friday night, coming away with a 39-33 victory. The Eagles were led by Cooper Hansen, who passed for 79 yards and ran for 109, while Luke Robinson was 4-4 in PATs and hit a 25-yard field goal in the win. Valonia's defense forced five turnovers in the contest. Valonia now gets ready for an old 5A West opponent in Morrilton at home on Friday night. The Mayflower Eagles launched their inaugural season in 4A action by defeating 5A BB Friday night 35-13 at home. The Eagles were led by Carter Smith, who was 18-26 through the air for four touchdowns and ran one in himself to pace the Eagles. The Badgers were led by Braden Thickpin, who got two touchdown passes and totaled 143 yards. Mayflower now begins a four-game road stretch that begins in Hope on Friday night. BB will be at home against Greene County Tech. And the Conway Christian Eagles fell to Bigelow Friday night 34-7. Creed Hildebrand had 112 yards on offense and scored the lone TD for the Eagles, who now welcome Hector in to Mission Field on Friday night. 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The Arkansas Razorbacks get their 2026 season underway, hosting North Alabama in Fayetteville on Saturday at 3:15 on the SEC Network. 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
8: From the TriArc Weather Center, clear and warm this morning. It's going to be sunny, hot, a heat advisory in effect today with a high near 100. Heat index 105 to 110. Mostly clear overnight, low 75. Sunny, hot, and 99, likely on Tuesday. I'm staff meteorologist Ann Holliday.

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5: Fox News, I'm Therese Crowley. Iran vows to resist a new round of U.S. Treasury sanctions and strikes out two U.S. bases in Jordan. Fox has learned no significant impact. Nearly all missiles intercepted after the U.S. struck Iranian missile batteries, preparing to launch new sea mines into the Strait of Hormuz. President Trump tells Fox Sunday Night in America,
6: "We're doing a great job. The blockade has been unbelievable. The financial hits that we're giving them, we're hitting them very hard. Nobody's ever been hit like this. And they're a failing nation right now. And at the right point, we'll either win or they'll do something."
5: Monsoon season sends a torrent of mud and water through Grand Canyon's Bright Angel Canyon. 15 hikers missing, one dead. Update from Nepal, more than 4,200 missing in the glacier collapse flooding. Over 900 dead there. 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
7: From the TriArc Weather Center, clear and warm this morning. It's going to be sunny, hot, a heat advisory in effect today with a high near 100. Heat index 105 to 110. Mostly clear overnight, low 75. Sunny, hot, and 99, likely on Tuesday. I'm Staff Meteorologist Ann Holliday.

0: it's Christina the Culture Queen, bringing you everything you need to know to be in the know and be entertained. 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And make plans now to join Wildwood Park for the Arts in West Little Rock for a tribute luncheon on September 11th, the 25th anniversary of the terrorist attacks. The event will include lunch outdoors on the park grounds at 11:30 with state dignitaries and local leaders. Attendees will have the opportunity to hear a series of speakers, including Rex Nelson, Craig O'Neill, and Sharon Priest, memorializing the events of 9/11, observe a color guard presentation, and a performance of the national anthem. This commemorative event will be prior to the live production of Come From Away, which tells the story of the 7,000 plane people, as they're called, who were sent to Newfoundland in Canada after the airspace was closed on 9/11. The small town opened their doors and their hearts to these strangers who became like family in this beautiful musical about kindness and unity. Go to wildwoodpark.org for tickets. If you have entertainment options you'd like for us to share about, send me an email at christinatheculturequeen@gmail.com. I'm Christina the Culture Queen, bringing you everything you need to know to be in the know and be entertained.
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JR and you together here as we rise and shine. Another big day in the country with Graylin James and Water at a Wedding right here on My Country Y107. 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
2: 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Okay, so it's summertime. That means you still got time to get your house ready for football season. I mean, all of our ears and attention now, once we got past the 4th of July, all turns to football season, right? 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
2: From the TriArc Weather Center, clear and warm this morning. It's going to be sunny, hot, a heat advisory in effect today with a high near 100. Heat index 105 to 110. Mostly clear overnight, low 75. Sunny, hot, and 99, likely on Tuesday. I'm staff meteorologist Ann Holliday.

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1: Yeah, I wish I could say otherwise, but
0: it's going to be a hot one. Heat advisory again in effect until 8 o'clock tonight.
1: Temperatures again pushing up the feel-like temperature to 110.

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2: 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While there were a lot of strong performances over the weekend in high school football across the Triarc, you can vote now for your choice for Player of the Week. JR and the crew will announce this week's winner coming up Friday morning on our Football Friday preview show in the 7 o'clock hour. Winner's going to receive a nice trophy to remember the honor of a lifetime. 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Recent rainfall in Conway giving residents some hope as the city continues to deal with low water levels and remains under Phase 3 water restrictions. Conway received rain multiple times this past week, providing some moisture after months of dry conditions. However, Brewer Lake remains significantly below its average level. I'm Rick Walker in the First Community Bank, Triarc 24-Hour News Center, where community comes first. 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
6: From the Triarc Weather Center, clear and warm this morning. It's going to be sunny, hot, a heat advisory in effect today with a high near 100. Heat index 105 to 110. Mostly clear overnight, low 75. Sunny, hot, and 99, likely on Tuesday. I'm Staff Meteorologist Ann Holliday.

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a look at your TriArc Radio community calendar. You're invited to join the fun during a blackberry pruning program that's happening Thursday, 4:30 to 5:30. U of A Extension Services will teach you how to prune your blackberries at the Faulkner County Library. Please bring your pruning shears. There might even be clippings for you to take home. It's a community sing at William F. Lehman Library on Thursday, 5:30 p.m. All skill levels welcome. If you enjoy singing or maybe you just want to listen, that's fine as well. Adults and teens can join in for the first community sing. You will be learning songs by ear with lyric sheets, so you don't need to know music notation. The goal is connection, not perfection. And if you're a landowner interested in using prescribed fire to manage private land, Thursday, 6 p.m., White County Cooperative Extension Service Office in Searcy is having a meeting. You can learn about land management tools and meet fellow landowners. 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I'm Jennifer Lipp with your TriArc Community Calendar on My Country Y107.

0: Good morning. It's time to take a look at what's happening in Central Arkansas sports with the Chris Crane Hyundai Sports Update. Football season is here. Things got underway Thursday night as the UCA Bears traveled to Martin, Tennessee against UT Martin. And despite falling behind after an early pick six, the Bears roared back. Donovan Amalo led the way with both his arms and his legs, throwing for 243 yards, three touchdowns, and ran for 118 yards as UCA defeated the 22nd-ranked UT Martin Skyhawks 36-24. Coach Nathan Brown talked about his team's efforts.
1: All in all, very pleased. You know, this is a tough trip. I mean, bottom line, you're playing a top 25 team, a team that's obviously well thought of in the Ohio Valley Conference, and to come over here and represent the UAC the way we did, I'm proud of our gentlemen.
0: Brown also talked about the player quarterback Donovan Amalo in his first start at the Bear.
1: I thought he got more comfortable as the game went on. He really started taking what the defense gave him. I mean, look, a lot of our offense is predicated on what the defense does as far as box count and post-snap reads. And as the game went on, he got more and more comfortable. And what he did with his legs was elite tonight. You know, I knew he had that ability, and that's why we recruited him. And he proved that tonight. He was a weapon. He was that. Basically, you got to defend the whole field when you got a quarterback that can run like he does. You know, he gets an A-plus grade tonight. We got to win.
0: UCA is back in Conway this Saturday for the home opener against the University of West Florida. In high school football, the Conway Wampuscats defeated Capital City High out in Jefferson City, Missouri Friday night, 45-7. Ryder Cook ran the Cats offense effectively, going 6 of 7 for 113 yards and two touchdowns. Starting off with this 56-yarder to Eli Collum.
2: Looking to go deep, Ryder Cook has a man down the sideline. Eli Collum stretches it out. Touchdown, Conway!
0: Cook also had an 18-yard throw to Cam Blackman. The Cats defense bottled up the Cavaliers, allowing only 159 yards, with 80 of those on the first drive of the second half. Conway faces Bentonville this Friday at home on Cat Country 98.9 and 92.5. The Searcy Lions dominated the Batesville Pioneers Friday night behind the arm of Jacob Miles, who was 12 of 18 for 192 yards, throwing three touchdowns, and he also ran one in as well.
3: Miles looking. He's just going to keep it and come up the center at the 10-5. Got some defenders, and he'll waltz his way into the end zone. Touchdown, Lion.
0: Luke Methvin with the call on Big 92.7. The defense was stubborn and allowing only 72 yards on the ground and 132 yards through the air while sacking the quarterback six times, and they had 11 tackles for loss. Next up for the Lions is a trip to Valley View on Friday. You can hear that game on Big 92.7. The Greenbrier Panthers got their 2026 season going on the first play from scrimmage as Adam Crow would take the ball 55 yards in to start the scoring, and then later he would get the call again.
4: Hand off to Crow on the right side, cuts it back across the middle at the 40, 35 to the 30, makes the man miss, the 20, 15, 10, 5, touchdown Panthers!
0: Matt Wilcox on the call. Crow finished the game with 120 yards on just five carries. Greenbrier is off this Friday, then returns to My Country Y107 September 11th with a road trip to Van Buren. The Valonia Eagles were flying high in Nettleton Friday night, coming away with a 39-33 victory. The Eagles were led by Cooper Hansen, who passed for 79 yards and ran for 109, while Luke Robinson was 4-4 in PATs and hit a 25-yard field goal in the win. Valonia's defense forced five turnovers in the contest. Valonia now gets ready for an old 5A West opponent in Morrilton at home on Friday night. The Mayflower Eagles launched their inaugural season in 4A action by defeating 5A BB Friday night 35-13 at home. The Eagles were led by Carter Smith, who was 18-26 through the air for four touchdowns and ran one in himself to pace the Eagles. The Badgers were led by Braden Thickpin, who caught two touchdown passes and totaled 143 yards. Mayflower now begins a four-game road stretch that begins in Hope on Friday night. BB will be at home against Greene County Tech. And the Conway Christian Eagles fell to Bigelow Friday night 34-7. Creed Hildebrand had 112 yards on offense and scored the lone TD for the Eagles, who now welcome Hector into Mission Field on Friday night. 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The Arkansas Razorbacks get their 2026 season underway, hosting North Alabama in Fayetteville on Saturday at 3:15 on the SEC Network. 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That's a look at the Chris Crane Hyundai Sports Update on the Tri-Arc Sports Network.
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9: From the TriArc Weather Center, clear and warm this morning. It's going to be sunny, hot, a heat advisory in effect today with a high near 100. Heat index 105 to 110. Mostly clear overnight, low 75. Sunny, hot, and 99, likely on Tuesday. I'm staff meteorologist Ann Holliday.

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3: Fox News, I'm Gianna Gelosi. For the first time in a month, the U.S. and Iran have traded fire, with U.S. forces hitting two Iranian rocket launchers and Iran retaliating by firing at U.S. bases in Jordan.
4: Overnight, Iran launched at least 8 ballistic missiles at U.S. forces in Jordan. A U.S. source familiar tells Fox News there were no significant impacts and the majority of the incoming fire was intercepted.
3: That's Fox's Trey Yang's. President Trump vowing to replenish the strategic petroleum reserve with his new Venezuelan oil deal that some experts say could shift focus off the Strait of Hormuz.
5: Well, this newly announced deal grants the U.S. the development of 17 strategic oil fields to produce 1.5 million barrels per day.
3: Fox's Alex Hogan, acting president of Venezuela, says this deal is a step towards economic recovery. 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
6: From the TriArch Weather Center, clear and warm this morning. It's going to be sunny, hot. A heat advisory in effect today with a high near 100. Heat index 105 to 110. Mostly clear overnight, low 75. Sunny, hot, and 99, likely on Tuesday. I'm staff meteorologist Ann Holliday.

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Why? Because we can. And we love doing it. Here's Lauren, Elaine, and Chase Matthew, and all my exes. Right here on My Country, Y107.

0: 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And make plans now to join Wildwood Park for the Arts in West Little Rock for a tribute luncheon on September 11th, the 25th anniversary of the terrorist attacks. The event will include lunch outdoors on the park grounds at 11:30 with state dignitaries and local leaders. Attendees will have the opportunity to hear a series of speakers, including Rex Nelson, Craig O'Neill, and Sharon Priest, memorializing the events of 9/11, observe a color guard presentation, and a performance of the national anthem. This commemorative event will be prior to the live production of Come From Away, which tells the story of the 7,000 plane people, as they're called, who were sent to Newfoundland in Canada after the airspace was closed on 9/11. The small town opened their doors and their hearts to these strangers who became like family in this beautiful musical about kindness and unity. Go to wildwoodpark.org for tickets. If you have entertainment options you'd like for us to share about, send me an email at christinatheculturequeen@gmail.com. I'm Christina the Culture Queen, bringing you everything you need to know to be in the know and be entertained.
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Country 98.9 and 92.5 with JR. We got our boots off and we are ready to roll on another Monday here in the country. Actually, you got your boots on, right? I got you. Into the workday we go with John Party now. My Country Y107. Good morning.

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3: Today's best country is right here, my country, Y107 with JR. And speaking of the best, they're taking care of me and our community the best is Conway Regional. That's right. You know, a little over 6 years ago, I had heart surgery, and that was really my first in-depth experience with Conway Regional, but there were so many other things that working with Conway Regional, I was able to get to know them well and get to experience that high-quality, compassionate healthcare that they provide at Conway Regional. 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
4: 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Take I-40 exit 107, head north on Highway 95 for a mile, then right on Highway 247. You'll go 6/10 of a mile, and the sale will be at the lot on the right at the bottom of the hill. 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
5: From the TriArc Weather Center, clear and warm this morning. It's going to be sunny, hot, a heat advisory in effect today with a high near 100. Heat index 105 to 110. Mostly clear overnight, low 75. Sunny, hot, and 99, likely on Tuesday. I'm Staff Meteorologist Ann Holliday.

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1: 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While there were a lot of strong performances over the weekend in high school football across the Triarch, you can vote now for your choice for Player of the Week. JR and the crew will announce this week's winner coming up Friday morning on our Football Friday preview show in the 7 o'clock hour. Winner is going to receive a nice trophy to remember the honor of a lifetime. 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Recent rainfall in Conway giving residents some hope as the city continues to deal with low water levels and remains under Phase 3 water restrictions. Conway received rain multiple times this past week, providing some moisture after months of dry conditions. However, Brewer Lake remains significantly below its average level. I'm Rick Walker in the First Community Bank, Triarch 24-Hour News Center, where community comes first. 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
3: From the Triarch Weather Center, clear and warm this morning. It's going to be sunny, hot, a heat advisory in effect today with a high near 100. Heat index 105 to 110. Mostly clear overnight, low 75, sunny, hot, and 99, likely on Tuesday. I'm Staff Meteorologist Ann Holliday.
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1: with the Chris Crane Hyundai Sports Update. Football season is here. Things got underway Thursday night as the UCA Bears traveled to Martin, Tennessee against UT Martin. And despite falling behind after an early pick six, the Bears roared back. Donovan Amalo led the way with both his arms and his legs, throwing for 243 yards, three touchdowns, and ran for 118 yards as UCA defeated the 22nd-ranked UT Martin Skyhawks 36-24. Coach Nathan Brown talked about his team's efforts.
2: All in all, very pleased. You know, this is a tough trip. I mean, bottom line, you're playing a top 25 team, a team that's obviously well thought of in the Ohio Valley Conference, and to come over here and represent the UAC the way we did, I'm proud of our gentlemen.
1: Brown also talked about the player quarterback Donovan Amalo in his first start at the Bear.
2: I thought he got more comfortable as the game went on. He really started taking what the defense gave him. I mean, look, a lot of our offense is predicated on what the defense does as far as box count and post-snap reads. And as the game went on, he got more and more comfortable. And what he did with his legs was elite tonight. You know, I knew he had that ability, and that's why we recruited him. And he proved that tonight. He was a weapon. He was that. Basically, you got to defend the whole field when you got a quarterback that can run like he does. You know, he gets an A-plus grade tonight. We got to win.
1: UCA is back in Conway this Saturday for the home opener against the University of West Florida. In high school football, the Conway Wampus Cats defeated Capital City High out of Jefferson City, Missouri Friday night, 45-7. Ryder Cook ran the Cats offense effectively, going 6 of 7 for 113 yards and two touchdowns. Starting off with this 56-yarder to Eli Collum.
3: Looking to go deep, Ryder Cook has a man down the sideline. Eli Collum stretches it out. Touchdown, Conway!
1: Cook also had an 18-yard throw to Cam Blackman. The Cats defense bottled up the Cavaliers, allowing only 159 yards, with 80 of those on the first drive of the second half. Conway faces Bentonville this Friday at home on Cat Country 98.9 and 92.5. The Searcy Lions dominated the Batesville Pioneers Friday night behind the arm of Jacob Miles, who was 12 of 18 for 192 yards, throwing three touchdowns, and he also ran one in as well.
4: Miles looking. He's just going to keep it and come up the center at the 10-5. Got some defenders, and he'll waltz his way into the end zone. Touchdown, Lion.
1: Luke Methvin with the call on Big 92.7. The defense was stubborn, allowing only 72 yards on the ground and 132 yards through the air while sacking the quarterback six times, and they had 11 tackles for loss. Next up for the Lions is a trip to Valley View on Friday. You can hear that game on Big 92.7. The Greenbrier Panthers got their 2026 season going on the first play from scrimmage as Adam Crow would take the ball 55 yards in to start the scoring, and then later he would get the call again.
5: Hand off to Crow on the right side, cuts it back across the middle at the 40, 35 to the 30, makes the man miss the 20, 15, 10, 5, touchdown Panthers!
1: Matt Wilcox on the call. Crow finished the game with 120 yards on just five carries. Greenbrier is off this Friday, then returns to Mike Country Y107 September 11th with a road trip to Van Buren. The Valonia Eagles were flying high in Nettleton Friday night, coming away with a 39-33 victory. The Eagles were led by Cooper Hansen, who passed for 79 yards and ran for 109, while Luke Robinson was 4-4 in PATs and hit a 25-yard field goal in the win. Valonia's defense forced five turnovers in the contest. Bologna now gets ready for an old 5A West opponent in Morrilton at home on Friday night. The Mayflower Eagles launched their inaugural season in 4A action by defeating 5A BB Friday night 35-13 at home. The Eagles were led by Carter Smith, who was 18-26 through the air for four touchdowns and ran one in himself to pace the Eagles. The Badgers were led by Braden Thickpin, who caught two touchdown passes and totaled 143 yards. Mayflower now begins a four-game road stretch that begins in Hope on Friday night. BB will be at home against Greene County Tech. And the Conway Christian Eagles fell to Bigelow Friday night 34-7. Creed Hildebrand had 112 yards on offense and scored the lone TD for the Eagles, who now welcome Hector in to Mission Field on Friday night. 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The Arkansas Razorbacks get their 2026 season underway, hosting North Alabama in Fayetteville on Saturday at 3:15 on the SEC Network. 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

here's a look at your TriArc Radio community calendar. It's the Friends of the Library monthly meeting at the Faulkner County Library in Conway. That's happening Tuesday. It has been moved this month. It's going to be at 5:30 p.m. on Tuesday instead of the regular time. If you've been interested in helping support programming, staff development, and community involvement, you want to join in the Friends of the Library meeting in Conway, 5:30 on Tuesday. The Conway Cancer Impact Walk is coming. It's an opportunity for the community to show up for the survivors, fighters, families, and loved ones whose lives have been touched by cancer. Registration is now open with a September 18th deadline. And Art Days are back in Sherwood. Art Days for teens. You can stop by the library in the afternoon, create various works of art. It's for ages 12 to 18 years old. Marbling painting is on the schedule for 4 o'clock on Tuesday. 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

0: Today's Best Country is My Country, Y107, and Russell Dickerson, and Worth Your Wild. 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Man, there are some great kids that did some incredible things on the first Friday night of the season in high school football. 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All right, that's going to wrap it up for us here this morning. We'll be back with you again to start the day bright and early at 5 a.m. tomorrow morning right here from downtown Conway. Another hot day with a heat advisory in effect, so make sure that you pay attention to that. Stay hydrated, stay cool, and we will see you next month. That's tomorrow morning, as, yep, September starts tomorrow. Now we can just get the conversion of the weather as quickly as the calendar flips. But unfortunately, that's probably not going to be the case, all right? We'll take a look at that forecast, get back into the music, and don't forget Kenny's back in here at 2 o'clock this afternoon, all right? Have yourself a fabulous, wonderful day, and come get me, Haley. Daddy is through.
1: I'm coming, Daddy. I'll be there as fast as I can. I love you.
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4: From the TriArch Weather Center, clear and warm this morning. It's going to be sunny, hot, a heat advisory in effect today with a high near 100. Heat index 105 to 110. Mostly clear overnight, low 75. Sunny, hot, and 99, likely on Tuesday. I'm Staff Meteorologist Ann Holliday.

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4: News. I'm Therese Crowley. We're going to hit them hard after Iran launched 8 missiles at U.S. troops in Jordan.
5: President Trump told Fox News the United States will respond to the Iranian attack on U.S. forces overnight in Jordan. The president said, we're going to hit them hard. There will be a response. He indicated that all of the missiles, except one, were intercepted by U.S. air defense systems.
4: Fox's Trey Ying says the other was a miss after the U.S. struck Iran missile batteries preparing to launch new sea mines into the Strait of Hormuz. The Lindsay Clancy jury back to deliberate after a weekend at home, whether she's guilty of killing her 3 children. A flash flood in Grand Canyon's Bright Angel Canyon. 15 hikers missing, 1 dead. Chopper pilots and crews rescue 60 more. With park hotels closed, its water pipeline knocked out. 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
6: From the Triarc Weather Center, clear and warm this morning. It's going to be sunny, hot, a heat advisory in effect today with a high near 100. Heat index 105 to 110. Mostly clear overnight, low 75. Sunny, hot, and 99, likely on Tuesday. I'm staff meteorologist Ann Holly.

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Culture, cuisine, entertainment, I'm Christina Munoz-Madsen, and I've got you covered. At Argenta Contemporary Theater in North Little Rock, hands on a heart.

0: welcome. 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And make plans now to join Wildwood Park for the Arts in West Little Rock for a tribute luncheon on September 11th, the 25th anniversary of the terrorist attacks. The event will include lunch outdoors on the park grounds at 11:30 with state dignitaries and local leaders. Attendees will have the opportunity to hear a series of speakers, including Rex Nelson, Craig O'Neill, and Sharon Priest, memorializing the events of 9/11, observe a color guard presentation, and a performance of the national anthem. This commemorative event will be prior to the live production of Come From Away, which tells the story of the 7,000 plane people, as they're called, who were sent to Newfoundland in Canada after the airspace was closed on 9/11. The small town opened their doors and their hearts to these strangers who became like family in this beautiful musical about kindness and unity. Go to wildwoodpark.org for tickets. If you have entertainment options you'd like for us to share about, send me an email at christinatheculturequeen@gmail.com. I'm Christina the Culture Queen, bringing you everything you need to know to be in the know and be entertained.
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2: From the Triarc Weather Center, clear and warm this morning. It's going to be sunny, hot, a heat advisory in effect today with a high near 100. Heat index 105 to 110. Mostly clear overnight, low 75. Sunny, hot, and 99, likely on Tuesday. I'm staff meteorologist Ann Holliday.

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1: As privacy concerns surrounding Flock automatic license plate reader cameras continue to grow, a website will let you see if your vehicle's been tracked by law enforcement. Have I Been Flocked lets people search public records to see whether public agencies' Flock camera systems have run their license plate. After filing open record requests in his community and finding what he described as misuse, the creator said he worked with a website that compiles publicly released Flock audit logs and lets drivers search for a license plate. The Don Owen Sports Center is going to be closed next week, the 8th through the 16th, for facility improvements. However, the McGee Center, after being closed, will reopen today and remain open through the closure. UCA is sharing the passing of Dr. Mark Elrod, a lecturer in UCA's Department of Government, Public Service, and International Studies. 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I'm Rick Walker in the First Community Bank Triarch 24-Hour News Center, where community comes first. 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
3: From the Triarch Weather Center, clear and warm this morning. It's going to be sunny, hot, a heat advisory in effect today with a high near 100. Heat index 105 to 110. Mostly clear overnight, low 75. Sunny, hot, and 99, likely on Tuesday. I'm Staff Meteorologist Dan Holliday.
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3: From the Tri-Arc Weather Center, here's a look at your forecast. We're wrapping up the month with very hot and humid weather. Lots of sun today. We're going up to 100. The heat index, about 108 by afternoon. We do have a heat advisory in effect. Overnight will be clear with mid-70s, and then about the same for Tuesday. Lots of sun going up to 100. Our heat index, 110. This is staff meteorologist Steve.

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Time is running out to apply for summer EBT 2026. The deadline is Monday, August 31st. Now, while some families receive summer EBT automatically, if your child attends a school where all students receive free lunches, you may need to fill out the application so DHS can determine your eligibility based on income and household size. 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Jacksonville Park Sandlot Night is coming up on Monday. Come out to Dupree Park for a free night of pickup soccer and flag football. No teams needed. 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It is free. It's for those ages 8 and over. And Rogue Roundabout Bingo is back. It's supporting the mini grant program, United Way of Central Arkansas. That's Monday. Doors open at 5 p.m. Dinner at 5:30. Bingo starts at 6:30. 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
5: Fox News, I'm Gianna Gelosi. President Trump promising retaliation after the U.S. and Iran exchanged attacks. The U.S. bombarded Iranian troops preparing to launch rockets into the Strait of Hormuz. Iran then fired at air bases.
6: President Trump told Fox News there will be a U.S. response to the Iranian attack on U.S. forces overnight in Jordan. The president said we're going to hit them hard. There will be a response.
5: As Fox's Trey Yanks, the search continues for thousands of people still missing after catastrophic flooding in Nepal and China.
7: At least 900 people have died and more than 4,700 are still missing. Dozens of Americans are included in the nearly 600 foreign nationals reported as missing following the mudslide. A State Department spokesman said on Sunday that 9 Americans have been evacuated, but that there are about 85 Americans unaccounted for.
5: That's Fox's Tanya J. Powers. 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
10: From the Tri-Arc Weather Center, here's a look at your forecast. We're wrapping up the month with very hot and humid weather. Lots of sun today. We're going up to 100. The heat index, about 108 by afternoon. We do have a heat advisory.

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4: From the Tri-Arc Weather Center, here's a look at your forecast. We're wrapping up the month with very hot and humid weather. Lots of sun today. We're going up to 100. The heat index, about 108 by afternoon. We do have a heat app.

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1: State lawmakers hoping to find a solution for what they say is a prison overcrowding issue here in Arkansas. On Tuesday, lawmakers asked local activists, county sheriffs, and Department of Correction officials one question: does Arkansas need more prison beds? Well, the state backup list is 2,506 inmates. That's inmates that are in the county jails waiting for a bed in a prison. During this week's Miss USA pageant in Miami, a teen from Arkansas nearly took home the top crown during the Miss USA's teen portion of the event. After being named Miss Arkansas Teen USA in May, Maysville native Raquel Olea was named first runner-up to Miss Georgia. As Arkansas Teen USA, Olea's platform was Real Talk, Real Change, which focuses on mental health awareness. And the UCA football team got off to a great start last night, knocking off number 22, Tennessee Martin, 36-24. Defense clamped down late, and they got a late touchdown run to seal the win. Again, big win last night. I'm Rick Walker in the First Community Bank Tri-Arc 24-Hour News Center, where community comes first. 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
2: From the Tri-Arc Weather Center, here's a look at your forecast. We're wrapping up the month with very hot and humid weather. Lots of sun today. We're going up to 100. The heat index, about 108 by afternoon. We do have a heat advisory in effect. Overnight will be clear with mid-70s, and then about the same for Tuesday. Lots of sun going up to 100. Our heat index, 110. This is staff meteorologist Steve Hamilton.

for a look at your TriArc Radio community calendar. You're invited to join the fun during a blackberry pruning program that's happening Thursday, 4:30 to 5:30. U of A Extension Services will teach you how to prune your blackberries at the Faulkner County Library. Please bring your pruning shears. There might even be clippings for you to take home. It's a community sing at William F. Lehman Library on Thursday, 5:30 p.m. All skill levels welcome. If you enjoy singing or maybe you just want to listen, that's fine as well. Adults and teens can join in for the first community sing. You will be learning songs by ear with lyric sheets, so you don't need to know music notation. The goal is connection, not perfection. And if you're a landowner interested in using prescribed fire to manage private land, Thursday, 6 p.m., White County Cooperative Extension Service Office in Searcy is having a meeting. You can learn about land management tools and meet fellow landowners. Plus, pizza will be provided for supper. 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Yeah.

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2: From the TriArc Weather Center, here's a look at your forecast. We're wrapping up the month with very hot and humid weather. Lots of sun today. We're going up to 100. The heat index, about 108 by afternoon. We do have a heat advisory in effect. Overnight will be clear with mid-70s, and then about the same for Tuesday. Lots of sun going up to 100. Our heat index, 110. This is staff meteorologist.

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5: News. I'm Therese Crowley. President Trump tells Fox there will be retaliation. We're going to hit them hard. After Iran launched 8 missiles at U.S. troops in Jordan, when the U.S. struck Iran missile batteries preparing to launch new sea mines into the Strait of Hormuz. Flash flood in the Grand Canyon. 15 hikers missing, 1 dead, 62 rescued.
6: The Park Service deserves a lot of credit for seeing this develop and getting those hikers to higher ground about 20 minutes before the flash flood hit. Now, eyewitnesses say they heard what sounded like a locomotive. Then they saw a wall of water, mud, and rocks rushing down Bright Angel Creek, wiping out bridges, trailers, tents, and cabins at the Phantom Ranch campground.
5: Fox's William LaJeunesse. The Transportation Department shuts down 110 trucking schools for fraudulent driver training of thousands who can't speak English. 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
7: The TriArc Weather Center. Here's a look at your forecast. We're wrapping up the month with very hot and humid weather. Lots of sun today. We're going up to 100. The heat index about 108 by afternoon. We do have a heat advisory in effect. Overnight will be clear with mid-70s and then about the same for Tuesday. Lots of sun going up to 100. Our heat index 110. This is staff meteorologist.

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1: Well, it's football season again, and Triarch Radio is ready. 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Runyon, Eric King, and Grant Gordy, back to bring you all the Wampus Cat action, while Matt Wilcox will be joined by Cooper Wilcox to bring you all the action of the Greenbrier Panthers on My Country Y107. This season, the Searcy Lions will be roaring on Big 92.7. Luke Methlin will be joined by Reed Hughes to bring you the action on the new home of Searcy Sports. 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Now the season starts with Conway hosting Capital City High out of Jefferson City, Missouri. Greenbrier has Hot Springs coming in, and the Searcy Lions are on the road at Batesville. Kickoff is set for 7 o'clock with pregame shows beginning at 6:30 on each station. I'm Rick Walker in the First Community Bank Triarch 24-Hour News Center, where community comes first. 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
5: From the Triarch Weather Center, here's a look at your forecast. We're wrapping up the month with very hot and humid weather. Lots of sun today. We're going up to 100. The heat index, about 108 by afternoon. We do have a heat advisory in effect. Overnight will be clear with mid-70s, and then about the same for Tuesday. Lots of sun going up to 100. Our heat index, 110. This is staff meteorologist.

He's a ranch hand in a pinch, man. Hotter than the red on the cattle brand. Cause she's a gold digger with a quick trigger. A cast iron skillet swinging lid flipper. Now he's a double wide on the county line. Sipping on a six pack of Lone Star Light. She did him dirty, took him to the

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Now he's a buckskin, 15 hands, 5-time team rope champion. She never liked him, she

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1: Now here's a look at your TriArc Radio community calendar. It's the Friends of the Library monthly meeting at the Faulkner County Library in Conway. That's happening Tuesday. It has been moved this month. It's going to be at 5:30 p.m. on Tuesday instead of the regular time. If you've been interested in helping support programming, staff development, and community involvement, you want to join in the Friends of the Library meeting in Conway, 5:30 on Tuesday. The Conway Cancer Impact Walk is coming. It's an opportunity for the community to show up for the survivors, fighters, families, and loved ones whose lives have been touched by cancer. Registration is now open with a September 18th deadline. And Art Days are back in Sherwood. Art Days for teens. You can stop by the library in the afternoon, create various works of art. It's for ages 12 to 18 years old. Marbling painting is on the schedule for 4 o'clock on Tuesday. 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I'm Jennifer Lipp with your TriArc Community Calendar on My Country Y107.

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2: From the TriArc Weather Center, here's a look at your forecast. We're wrapping up the month with very hot and humid weather. Lots of sun today. We're going up to 100. The heat index, about 108 by afternoon. We do have a heat advisory in effect. Overnight will be clear with mid-70s, and then about the same for Tuesday. Lots of sun going up to 100. Our heat index, 110. This is staff meteorologist

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5: News. I'm Gianna Gelosi. It is day three of jury deliberations in the Lindsey Clancy murder trial.
6: To this point, the only question they've had is a request to review physical evidence in the form of prescription pills belonging to Lindsey Clancy and the bloody knife used in her suicide attempt. The jury is trying to determine if she had control of her actions when she strangled and killed her three young children. The jury consists of nine women and three men with six alternates, and the judge did not sequester them over the weekend.
5: Fox's Nate Foy. U.S. users of Google Maps going to notice a different name for Lake Ontario following an order by President Trump.
7: The order changing Lake Ontario to Lake America followed an escalating trade war with Canada. Google says people using maps in the U.S. will see Lake America, while those in Canada will continue to see Lake Ontario, and those outside the U.S. and Canada will see both names.
5: Fox's Tanya J. Powers, America's listening to Fox News.
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9: From the TriArc Weather Center, here's a look at your forecast. We're wrapping up the month with very hot and humid weather. Lots of sun today. We're going up to 100. The heat index, about 108 by afternoon. We do have a heat advisory.

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1: From the TriArc Weather Center, here's a look at your forecast. We're wrapping up the month with very hot and humid weather. Lots of sun today. We're going up to a

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1: Now, Arkansas is putting nearly $150 million toward expanding health care in rural communities, with projects ranging from emergency generators and telehealth equipment to maternal and behavioral health services. Governor Sanders announcing that yesterday. 50 projects going to receive a combined $149.3 million through the first round of the state's Rural Health Transformation Program. Projects will reach all 77 counties. Well, there's something special about the opening night of high school football, and that's what we'll have tonight here across our station. Once again, Conway Sports will be heard on Cat Country 98.9, 92.5 with J.R. Runyon, Eric King, and Grant Gordy, while Matt Wilcox will be joined by Cooper Wilcox as the Greenbrier Panthers will be on My Country Y107. This season, the Searcy Lions will be on Big 92.7. 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Season starts with Conway hosting Capital City High School from Jeff City, Missouri tonight. Greenbrier has Hot Springs coming in, and the Searcy Lions are on the road at Batesville. Kickoffs tonight at 7 o'clock with pregame shows beginning at 6:30 on each station. I'm Rick Walker in the First Community Bank Triarch 24-Hour News Center, where community comes first. 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
2: From the Triarch Weather Center, here's a look at your forecast. We're wrapping up the month with very hot and humid weather. Lots of sun today. We're going up to 100. The heat index, about 108 by afternoon. We do have a heat advisory in effect. Overnight will be clear with mid-70s, and then about the same for Tuesday. Lots of sun going up to 100. Our heat index, 110. This is staff meteorologist.

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Time is running out to apply for summer EBT 2026. The deadline is Monday, August 31st. Now, while some families receive summer EBT automatically, if your child attends a school where all students receive free lunches, you may need to fill out the application so DHS can determine your eligibility based on income and household size. 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Jacksonville Park Sandlot Night is coming up on Monday. Come out to Dupree Park for a free night of pickup soccer and flag football. No teams needed. 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Starts at 6 p.m. at Dupree Park in Jacksonville. It is free. It's for those ages 8 and over. And Rogue Roundabout Bingo is back. It's supporting the mini grant program, United Way of Central Arkansas. That's Monday. Doors open at 5 p.m. Dinner at 5:30. Bingo starts at 6:30. 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
1: All right. Hey, JR with you. And yes, indeed, I want to tell you about my great friends over at the Carpet Barn here in Conway. 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
3: From the TriArc Weather Center, here's a look at your forecast. We're wrapping up the month with very hot and humid weather. Lots of sun today. We're going up to 100. The heat index, about 108 by afternoon. We do have a heat

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5: Fox News, I'm Therese Crowley. Transportation Secretary Sean Duffy shuts down 110 trucking schools for fraudulent driver training and 5,000 violations.
6: A number of American families whose lives have been ruined. They've lost a loved one, or a loved one has been injured by a commercial driver who should have never had a commercial driver's license.
5: Duffy declares you have to speak English to operate a commercial motor vehicle. It's been on the books for decades. President Trump tells Fox, we're going to hit them hard. After Iran attacked U.S. troops in Jordan, 8 missiles mostly intercepted. The U.S. struck Iran missile batteries looking to launch more sea mines into the Strait of Hormuz. An helicopter crew scanning the Grand Canyon for hikers missing in monsoon flash floods that swept Bright Angel Canyon, now 2 dead. Some 15 hikers missing, 62 rescued. 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
8: From the Tri-Arc Weather Center, here's a look at your forecast. A heat advisory in effect for the next couple of days. High pressure settling in over our area. Upper 90s to about 100 today, and the humidity will be pretty high too. Our heat index about 105. Should be sunny. Overnight will be clear, mid-70s, and then things look about the same for Tuesday. Sunny, near 100, and very humid. This is staff meteorologist Steve.

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4: From the TriArc Weather Center, here's a look at your forecast. A heat advisory in effect for the next couple of days. High pressure settling in over our area. Upper 90s to about 100 today, and the humidity will be pretty high too. Our heat index about 105. Should be sunny. Overnight will be clear, mid-70s.

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1: Well, the debate surrounding license plate readers in Arkansas is heating up after multiple Arkansas cities announced weeks ago they would suspend the use of those AI cameras. One of them has decided to remove them entirely. On Wednesday, Mayflower Police announced plans to remove all of its cameras from the company, Flock Safety. This is after the city initially announced that it would be suspending the use of the camera system, calling them intrusive in nature. According to deflock.org, that's a website that identifies the locations of Flock Safety cameras across the country, Mayflower only had two Flock cameras within city limits. Now they have been uprooted. Well, tonight at 6 o'clock, families will come together at Riverfront Park in North Little Rock. It'll be the 7th annual Bridge the Gap event. Hope Movement Coalition holding that event to honor those families who have lost loved ones to fentanyl. That's a drug that, according to the CDC, had 73,000 drug overdose deaths in 2023. It's approximately a 1% decrease from the number in 2022. Now, the event tonight will feature guest speakers from across the U.S., as well as vendors, food trucks, and information about recovery. Again, that starts at Riverfront Park in North Little Rock tonight at 6 o'clock. I'm Rick Walker in the First Community Bank Triarc 24-Hour News Center, where community comes first. 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
3: From the Triarc Weather Center, here's a look at your forecast. A heat advisory in effect for the next couple of days. High pressure settling in over our area. Upper 90s to about 100 today, and the humidity will be pretty high too. Our heat index about 105. Should be sunny. Overnight will be clear, mid-70s, and then things look about the same for Tuesday. Sunny, near 100, and very humid. This is staff meteorologist Steve.

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You're invited to join the fun during a blackberry pruning program that's happening Thursday, 4:30 to 5:30. U of A Extension Services will teach you how to prune your blackberries at the Faulkner County Library. Please bring your pruning shears. There might even be clippings for you to take home. It's a community sing at William F. Lehman Library on Thursday, 5:30 p.m. All skill levels welcome. If you enjoy singing or maybe you just want to listen, that's fine as well. Adults and teens can join in for the first community sing. You will be learning songs by ear with lyric sheets, so you don't need to know music notation. The goal is connection, not perfection. And if you're a landowner interested in using prescribed fire to manage private land, Thursday, 6 p.m., White County Cooperative Extension Service Office in Searcy is having a meeting. You can learn about land management tools and meet fellow landowners. Plus, pizza will be provided for supper. 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I'm Jennifer Lipp with your TriArc Community Calendar on My Country Y107.

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2: From the Tri-Arc Weather Center, here's a look at your forecast. A heat advisory in effect for the next couple of days. High pressure settling in over our area. Upper 90s to about 100 today, and the humidity will be pretty high too. Our heat index about 105. Should be sunny. Overnight will be clear, mid-70s, and then things look about the same for Tuesday. Sunny, near 100, and very humid. This is staff meteorologist.

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5: News. I'm John Saucier, hearing from Vice President J.D. Vance, who weighs in on the strength of the U.S. military today. This is the U.S. and Iran are training strikes for the first time in weeks.
6: I think that we're in a position, the United States, where as strong as we have ever been, we're only going to get stronger under the president's leadership. We certainly saw under the Biden administration that the military was underinvested in and under-resourced. We're fixing that every day.
5: The U.S. military reportedly going after our Iranian sites that were trying to lay mines in the Strait of Hormuz. Less than 2 months until the midterms, more progressive candidates continuing to call for Immigration and Customs Enforcement Agency to be abolished. Homeland Security Secretary Mark Wayne Mullen on Fox.
7: We make over 2,600 arrests a day on these illegals, and overwhelmingly, the majority of them, Brian, are criminals. They're thugs.
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the Tri-Arc Weather Center, here's a look at your forecast. A heat advisory in effect for the next couple of days. High pressure settling in over our area. Upper 90s to about 100 today, and the humidity will be pretty high too. Our heat index about 105. Should be sunny. Overnight will be clear, mid-70s, and then things look about the same for Tuesday. Sunny, near 100, and very humid. This is staff meteorologist Steve

0: 107, Kenny Chesney with Carry On. I'm Kenny. I don't know how I feel about this. HBO has a show called Lanterns, and the premiere didn't just expand the DC universe. It dropped a shocking death for right out of the gate, setting a darker tone for the series. Fans are already arguing online about whether the twist was genius or just emotional sabotage. You know, if they don't fly through the air or knock down buildings with their fists, I'm just not interested.
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0: today's best country, My Country Y107, the fall of summer. That is Scotty McCreary. UCA Bear football team coming off a big win on the road versus UT Martin. Now this Saturday, it is the 2026 home opener versus the University of West Florida. Game time is 6 p.m. at Estes Field.
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3: From the TriArc Weather Center, here's a look at your forecast. A heat advisory in effect for the next couple of days. High pressure settling in over our area. Upper 90s to about 100 today, and the humidity will be pretty high too. Our heat index about 105. Should be sunny. Overnight will be clear, mid-70s, and then things look about the same for Tuesday. Sunny, near 100, and very humid. This is staff

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As we make our way through a Monday afternoon, going to be hot for the next few days. No rain in the forecast. Here's Luke Bryan on Y107.

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1: Harding University is going to host Searcy's September 11th prayer vigil. It'll actually be held the day before, Thursday, September 10th, 6:30 in Benson Auditorium. They're asking community members from across Searcy for a time of prayer for the city and country, schools and churches, and remember those who lost their lives on that tragic day 25 years ago. The community prayer gathering is organized in partnership with Harding University, open to all members of the Searcy community. Authorities around Central Arkansas are looking for a 63-year-old man from Polk County. According to reports, Ronald Waterman was last seen around 7 o'clock back on the 26th while in Russellville. He is described as 5'9", weighing 150 pounds, with no hair and blue eyes. He was last seen wearing a backwards jacket, no shirt, and blue jeans. Also could be traveling in a silver Toyota Tacoma with an Arkansas plate reading 397076. If you have information regarding his whereabouts, contact the Polk County Sheriff's Office at 968-0911. Busy weekend for UCA Athletics. The men's soccer team will host Oral Roberts at 7 o'clock coming up on Friday. On Saturday, the football team will host West Florida at 6 o'clock at Estes Stadium, while the volleyball team will be on the road at Ole Miss this weekend. They'll play Ole Miss on Sunday and Southern Miss in Oxford on Saturday. I'm Rick Walker in the First Community Bank Triarch 24-Hour News Center, where community comes first. 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
2: From the Triarch Weather Center, here's a look at your forecast. A heat advisory in effect for the next couple of days. High pressure settling in over our area. Upper 90s to about 100 today, and the humidity will be pretty high too. Our heat index about 105. Should be sunny. Overnight will be clear, mid-70s, and then things look about the same for Tuesday. Sunny, near 100, and very humid. This is staff meteorologist Steve

look at your TriArc Radio community calendar. It's the Friends of the Library monthly meeting at the Faulkner County Library in Conway. That's happening Tuesday. It has been moved this month. It's going to be at 5:30 p.m. on Tuesday instead of the regular time. If you've been interested in helping support programming, staff development, and community involvement, you want to join in the Friends of the Library meeting in Conway, 5:30 on Tuesday. The Conway Cancer Impact Walk is coming. It's an opportunity for the community to show up for the survivors, fighters, families, and loved ones whose lives have been touched by cancer. Registration is now open with a September 18th deadline. And Art Days are back in Sherwood. Art Days for teens. You can stop by the library in the afternoon, create various works of art. It's for ages 12 to 18 years old. Marbling painting is on the schedule for 4 o'clock on Tuesday. 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

0: Today's Best Country, My Country, Y107, Russell Dickerson with Happened to Me. Well, there is a Christian metal band called Demon Hunter, and they're taking Netflix to court over its animated hit K-pop Demon Hunters, claiming trademark infringement and consumer confusion. The band's company says the title blurs the line between their long-running identity and the global franchise. Youth pastors are already rehearsing sermons about this, and you know it.
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5: From the TriArc Weather Center, here's a look at your forecast. A heat advisory in effect for the next couple of days. High pressure settling in over our area. Upper 90s to about 100 today, and the humidity will be pretty high.

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0: Today's Best Country, My Country, Y107, Jason Aldean with Whiskey Drink. You know, I'm not a whiskey drinker. I don't drink a lot of hard liquor, as a matter of fact. When I do, it's usually like a vodka tonic, which is delicious. I am going to tell you something you did not know. It would take a full 19 minutes to fall to the center of the earth. 19 minutes of pure agony knowing you're going to hit that red hot magma.
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5: Fox News, I'm Jack Callahan. The federal government orders hundreds of truck driving schools shut down for fraudulent driver training practices. Transportation Secretary Sean Duffy.
6: A number of American families whose lives have been ruined. They've lost a loved one, or a loved one has been injured by a commercial driver who should have never had a commercial driver's license.
5: Secretary Duffy says you have to speak English to operate a commercial motor vehicle in the U.S. President Trump says Iran will pay for firing missiles toward American troops in Jordan.
7: The president said, we're going to hit them hard. There will be a response.
5: Those Iranian missiles were fired in response to the U.S. taking out rocket launchers trying to put mines into the Strait of Hormuz. The Iranian missiles were intercepted. The search continues in the Grand Canyon for more than 24 hikers still missing after weekend flash flooding. 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
9: From the Tri-Arc Weather Center, here's a look at your forecast. A heat advisory in effect for the next couple of days. High pressure settling in over our area. Upper 90s to about 100 today, and the humidity will be pretty high, too.

0: UK's best country, my country, Y107, Lauren, Elena, and Chase Matthew. That's all my exes. Stay on top of what's hot with Christina, the culture queen, presented by the Patio Cafe. Happens every hour in the morning with JR and again in the 5 p.m. hour with me, Monday through Friday, right here on Y107.
1: All right. Hey, JR with you. And yes, indeed, I want to tell you about my great friends over at the Carpet Barn here in Conway. It is summertime. 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

My Country Y107 with Blake Shelton. I am Kenny. This sounds fun to me. A new game show. It is called Netflix's Taste Panel. It pits everyday brands against each other in blind taste tests, letting experts crown winners in chips, sodas, and more. Viewers are already arguing online about which cheap snacks deserve a trophy. Finally, a show that validates your 2 a.m. gas station

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1: From the TriArch Weather Center, here's a look at your forecast. A heat advisory in effect for the next couple of days. High pressure settling in over our area. Upper 90s to about 100 today, and the humidity will be pretty high too. Our heat index about 105. Should be sunny. Overnight will be clear, mid-70s, and then things look about the same for Tuesday. Sunny, near 100, and very humid. This is staff meteorologist

Today's Best Country, My Country, Y107 with Morgan Wallen. Jelly Roll kind of stepped in it on Jimmy Kimmel. He hosted Jimmy Kimmel and immediately started making fun of Trump, and country fans are not happy about it. Here he is with Halfway to Hell. It's on Y107.

0: 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This is 24/7 news coverage with Rick Walker.
1: Well, the Arkansas farming industry could use some good news, so here's some. Soybean harvest is underway, and farmers are entering the season with significantly more acreage and the potential for a record statewide yield. Arkansas soybeans were 4% harvested in the latest weekly crop progress report from the USDA. That matches the pace at the same point last year, doubling the five-year average of 2%. Jeremy Ross, the Extension soybean agronomist with the University of Arkansas System Division of Agriculture, expects harvest to progress quickly this year following early planting and accelerated crop development. Harvest comes during a year of sharply expanded soybean acreage across the state. Federal appeals court has upheld Arkansas's requirements governing how pharmacies are reimbursed. That allows the state to continue enforcing rules intended to ensure pharmacies receive what regulators consider fair and reasonable compensation for dispensing prescriptions. The U.S. Court of Appeals for the Seventh Circuit unanimously affirmed the dismissal of a challenge to Arkansas Insurance Department Rule 128, which allows the state insurance commissioner to require additional dispensing fees when pharmacy reimbursement is determined to be inadequate. The decision comes as Arkansas is actively implementing the rule as of last month. I'm Rick Walker in the First Community Bank Triarch 24-Hour News Center, where community comes first. 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
2: 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Take I-40 exit 107, head north on Highway 95 for a mile, then right on Highway 247. 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
4: From the Triarch Weather Center, here's a look at your forecast. A heat advisory in effect for the next couple of days. High pressure settling in over our area. Upper 90s to about 100 today, and the humidity will be pretty high too. Our heat index about 105. Should be sunny. Overnight will be clear of mid-70s, and then things look about the same for Tuesday. Sunny, near 100, and very humid. This is staff meteorologist Steve Hamilton.

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Time is running out to apply for summer EBT 2026. The deadline is Monday, August 31st. 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Jacksonville Park Sandlot Night is coming up on Monday. 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No teams needed. 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It is free. It's for those ages 8 and over. And Rogue Roundabout Bingo is back. 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That's Monday. 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

0: Well, a root beer break segment asking for karaoke favorites turned into a flood of wildly specific requests, everything from power ballads to obscure B-sides. The weirdest part? People absolutely know every word to the songs they haven't heard in 15 years. You know, your brain forgets passwords, but remembers every lyric to Living on a Prayer.
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2: From the Tri-Arc Weather Center, here's a look at your forecast. A heat advisory in effect for the next couple of days. High pressure settling in over our area. Upper 90s to about 100 today, and the humidity will be pretty high too. Our heat index about 105. Should be sunny. Overnight will be clear, mid-70s, and then things look about the same for Tuesday. Sunny, near 100, and very humid. This is staff meteorologist Steve.

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4: Fox News, I'm John Saucier. President Trump announcing new drug pricing agreements with nearly a dozen pharmaceutical companies in the White House under his administration's most favored nation drug strategy, a way for the U.S. to align American prices with lower prices offered in other countries.
5: Nine new pharmaceutical companies are committing to deliver their lowest drug prices for American patients.
4: And the president at the White House, the Vice President J.D. Vance in Detroit today, he told reporters the Biden administration made it more difficult for the states to impose English language requirements for truckers.
6: Now, I don't know about you, but with my kids driving around, I don't want a person who can't even read the road signs to have a CDL in the United States of America. It's basic common sense.
4: The Department of Transportation making efforts to force states to give up issuing commercial driver's licenses to people who enter the country illegally. 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
9: From the Tri-Arc Weather Center, here's a look at your forecast. A heat advisory in effect for the next couple of days. High pressure settling in over our area. Upper 90s to about 100 today, and the humidity will be pretty high too. Our heat index about 105. Should be sunny. Overnight will be clear of mid-70s, and then things look about the same for Tuesday. Sunny, near 100, and very humid. This is staff meteorologist Steve.

0: today's best country, my country, Y107 country, and she knows it. Clap your hands. Okay, it's a bad joke. Sorry. It's Luke Bryan's latest. I'm Kenny with my time machine rewind. This day in 1957, Elvis plays one of his only three shows outside of the United States. That just boggles my mind. I mean, arguably the biggest star ever, and he only played three times outside the United States. That's just mind-boggling to me.
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7: From the TriArc Weather Center, here's a look at your forecast. A heat advisory in effect for the next couple of days. High pressure settling in over our area. Upper 90s to about 100 today, and the humidity will be pretty high too. Our heat index about 105. Should be sunny. Overnight will be clear, mid-70s, and then things look about the same for Tuesday. Sunny, near 100, and very humid. This is staff meteorologist Steve Hamilton.

0: 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This is 24/7 news coverage with Rick Walker.
1: Arkansas National Guard officials said that 78 members of its 142nd Field Artillery Brigade have returned to the state from Washington, D.C. They said they returned to Ebbings Air National Guard Base in Fort Smith. They were returning from the D.C. Safe and Beautiful mission in Washington, D.C. Photos showed members of the brigade's Team Razorback being welcomed home on the flight line by military leaders. Well, Walmart has agreed to pay $50 million and strengthen oversight of controlled substance dispensing at its pharmacies. This will settle a years-old federal lawsuit accusing the retailer of illegally filling thousands of opioid and other controlled substance prescriptions. U.S. Department of Justice and Drug Enforcement announced the settlement, resolving remaining allegations in that lawsuit that the government filed against Walmart back in 2020. The pharmacies were alleged to have repeatedly filled prescriptions that were not issued for legitimate medical purposes or in the usual course of professional practice. That's a violation of the Controlled Substances Act. I'm Rick Walker in the First Community Bank Triarch 24-Hour News Center, where community comes first. 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
2: From the Triarch Weather Center, here's a look at your forecast. A heat advisory in effect for the next couple of days. High pressure settling in over our area. Upper 90s to about 100 today, and the humidity will be pretty high too. Our heat index about 105. Should be sunny. Overnight will be clear, mid-70s, and then things look about the same for Tuesday. Sunny, near 100.

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You're invited to join the fun during a blackberry pruning program that's happening Thursday, 4:30 to 5:30. U of A Extension Services will teach you how to prune your blackberries at the Faulkner County Library. Please bring your pruning shears. There might even be clippings for you to take home. It's a community sing at William F. Lehman Library on Thursday, 5:30 p.m. All skill levels welcome. If you enjoy singing or maybe you just want to listen, that's fine as well. Adults and teens can join in for the first community sing. You will be learning songs by ear with lyric sheets, so you don't need to know music notation. The goal is connection, not perfection. And if you're a landowner interested in using prescribed fire to manage private land, Thursday, 6 p.m., White County Cooperative Extension Service Office in Searcy is having a meeting. You can learn about land management tools and meet fellow landowners. 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

0: Country, my country, Y107, Morgan Wallen with I Got Better. 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
2: From the TriArc Weather Center, here's a look at your forecast. A heat advisory in effect for the next couple of days. High pressure settling in over our area. Upper 90s to about 100 today, and the humidity will be pretty high too. Our heat index about 105. Should be sunny. Overnight will be clear, mid-70s, and then things look about the same for Tuesday. Sunny, near 100, and very humid. This is staff meteorologist Steve Hamilton.

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0: Best country, my country, Y107. I've never heard a Parmalee song that I didn't like. That is Cowgirl. This is the stuff of my nightmares. A Virginia physician awoke in the middle of the night to find a live bat attempting to crawl into her mouth. She immediately sought rabies treatment, and wildlife officials say bats entering homes spike during late summer migration. That is one dental exam nobody asked for.
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4: Fox News, I'm Tom Rigotti. Still no verdict in the Massachusetts trial of Lindsay Clancy, charged with murdering her three young children. Fox's Brian Yenis is in Plymouth.
5: This jury will be back tomorrow at 9 a.m. for day four of deliberations. The only real interesting thing today, at least you can say, is that, well, there was no note. No question from this jury. In fact, this jury has only had one note over these last 3 days.
4: Defense claims Clancy was suffering from postpartum psychosis and is not criminally responsible. Iran is again launching strikes as the conflict in the Middle East carries on. President Trump this afternoon at the White House.
6: They're a failed nation. They've got 350% inflation. They have no currency. They're not paying their soldiers. Their leaders are largely dead.
4: The president insists the Strait of Hormuz remains under U.S. control, but Iran disputes that. America's listening to Fox News.
7: The Tri-Arc Weather Center. Here's a look at your forecast. Overnight will be clear, mid-70s, and then heat and humidity back tomorrow. High temperature in the upper 90s, and factoring in the humidity, it'll feel like 107 to 110 by tomorrow afternoon. Should be sunny through the day. Upper 90s again on Wednesday and Thursday. It looks like we'll stay pretty

0: best country, my country, Y107 with John Morgan. 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

0: 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And make plans now to join Wildwood Park for the Arts in West Little Rock for a tribute luncheon on September 11th, the 25th anniversary of the terrorist attacks. The event will include lunch outdoors on the park grounds at 11:30 with state dignitaries and local leaders. Attendees will have the opportunity to hear a series of speakers, including Rex Nelson, Craig O'Neill, and Sharon Priest, memorializing the events of 9/11, observe a color guard presentation, and a performance of the national anthem. This commemorative event will be prior to the live production of Come From Away, which tells the story of the 7,000 plane people, as they're called, who were sent to Newfoundland in Canada after the airspace was closed on 9/11. The small town opened their doors and their hearts to these strangers who became like family in this beautiful musical about kindness and unity. Go to wildwoodpark.org for tickets. If you have entertainment options you'd like for us to share about, send me an email at christinatheculturequeen@gmail.com. I'm Christina the Culture Queen, bringing you everything you need to know to be in the know and be entertained.
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5: From the Tri-Arc Weather Center, here's a look at your forecast. Overnight will be clear, mid-70s, and then heat and humidity back tomorrow. High temperature in the upper 90s, and factoring in the humidity, it'll feel like 107 to 110 by tomorrow afternoon. Should be sunny through the day. Upper 90s again on Wednesday and Thursday. It looks like we'll stay pretty humid. This is Staff Meteorologist Steve Hamilton.

0: today's best country. My Country, Y107, Zach Top, South of Sanity. I'm Kenny with Jordan Davis and Luke Bryan.
1: A few days before he turned 80, he was sitting out back in a rocker. He said, "What you been up to lately?" I told him,

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1: More than 4 million gallons of untreated sewage spilled into the Arkansas River in Colorado last week, prompting health warnings as contaminated water continues moving downstream. The approximately 4.25 million gallon spill began last Wednesday near Pueblo, Colorado, and continued until it was discovered the following day. Despite the river eventually flowing through Arkansas, there's currently no indication that contamination from the spill has reached the natural state or affected water supplies here in the state. The warnings currently extend through portions of southeastern Colorado. University of Central Arkansas has announced the passing of Dr. Mark Elrod, a lecturer in UCA's Department of Government, Public Service, and International Studies. Dr. Elrod was a valued member of the UCA community, and they share the grief with his family, friends, colleagues, students, and all who knew him. His department will especially miss his sense of humor and dedication to higher education and public service. Now, his service will take place this Saturday

0: at Roller Chenal Funeral Home in Little Rock. And you can be part of the biggest day in Beebe. It's the Fallen Blackbird Festival. 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It includes a 5K race. 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I'm Rick Walker in the First Community Bank Triarch 24-Hour News Center, where community comes first. 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
1: From the Tri-Arc Weather Center, here's a look at your forecast. Overnight will be clear, mid-70s, and then heat and humidity back tomorrow. High temperature in the upper 90s, and factoring in the humidity, it'll feel like 107 to 110 by tomorrow afternoon. Should be sunny through the day. Upper 90s again on Wednesday and Thursday. It looks like we'll stay pretty humid. This is staff meteorologist.

0: 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Perfect for summer hikes where the trail is 90% nature and 90% trying not to melt.
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a look at your TriArc Radio community calendar. It's the Friends of the Library monthly meeting at the Faulkner County Library in Conway. That's happening Tuesday. It has been moved this month. It's going to be at 5:30 p.m. on Tuesday instead of the regular time. If you've been interested in helping support programming, staff development, and community involvement, you want to join in the Friends of the Library meeting in Conway, 5:30 on Tuesday. The Conway Cancer Impact Walk is coming. It's an opportunity for the community to show up for the survivors, fighters, families, and loved ones whose lives have been touched by cancer. Registration is now open with a September 18th deadline. And Art Days are back in Sherwood. Art Days for teens. You can stop by the library in the afternoon, create various works of art. It's for ages 12 to 18 years old. Marbling painting is on the schedule for 4 o'clock on Tuesday. 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

0: today's best country, My Country Y107. That is the very latest from Co Wetzel, Hurts Like You. I am Kenny. Thank you for listening on your way home today. Join JR every Wednesday morning for the Centennial Bank Breakfast Club at Julie's Sweet Shop. JR will do his show live on the premises, and we'll be talking about the happenings going on in the area every Wednesday morning at Julie's Sweet Shop with Y107.
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4: From the Tri-Arc Weather Center, here's a look at your forecast. Overnight will be clear, mid-70s, and then heat and humidity back tomorrow. High temperature in the upper 90s, and factoring in the humidity, it'll feel like 107 to 110 by tomorrow afternoon. Should be sunny through the day. Upper 90s again on Wednesday and Thursday. It looks like we'll stay pretty humid. This is Staff Meteorologist Steve Hamilton.

0: Today's Best Country, My Country, Y107, Drew Baldridge with Tough People. I'm Kenny, a thrill seeker in Austria, participating in a lake blobbing stunt. You know, that's where you get on that big blob and somebody jumps off a high deal, you hit and it bounces you way up in the air. Well, this guy was launched 92 feet straight up, breaking the previous unofficial record. Witnesses say he landed safely, but looked like a human bottle rocket. You know, that's not recreation. That's accidental space travel.
1: All right. Hey, JR with you. And yes, indeed, I want to tell you about my great friends over at the Carpet Barn here in Conway. It is summertime. It's a great time to get things ready for football season, get your house ready for entertaining. And of course, that means new flooring for a lot of folks. 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In fact, that's just even a small part of their business. 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
5: News. I'm John Saucier. Last week, President Trump announced a massive oil deal with Venezuela. So, Mr. President, what are you going to do with that oil once it's in the United States?
6: One of the things I want to do with all of that oil that we now have, I want to fill up the strategic reserves. And we'll get that done fairly quickly.
5: This deal gives the United States 65 billion barrels of oil and a 55% stake in 17 oil fields in Venezuela. The U.S. military says it shot down members of the Iranian Revolutionary Guard Corps ready to fire rockets and with sea mines attached into the Strait of Hormuz. Iran hit back with strikes on American bases in Jordan. House Minority Leader Hakeem Jeffries telling reporters that President Trump broke another one of his promises.
7: He then turned around and got the country involved in a reckless and costly war of choice in Iran that has been an absolute disaster for the American people.
5: America's listening to Fox News.
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9: From the Tri-Arc Weather Center, here's a look at your forecast. Overnight will be clear, mid-70s, and then heat and humidity back tomorrow. High temperature in the upper 90s, and factoring the humidity, it'll feel like 107 to 110 by tomorrow afternoon. Should be sunny through the day. Upper 90s again on Wednesday and Thursday. It looks like we'll stay pretty humid. This is Staff Meteorologist.

0: Best Country, My Country, Y107 with Taylor. I am Kenny. New movie in theaters this weekend at Cinemark. You've got the 20th anniversary of Cars. 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

0: Country, My Country, Y107 with George Burge, Mind on You. Well, workers at a construction yard discovered a tiny little kitten trapped in an excavator, meowing from deep within the machinery. After rescuing it, the crew adopted the kitten as their unofficial site supervisor. You know, that's one way to climb the corporate ladder, just starting at heavy equipment.
1: Hello, Georgia Carpet Mills.
2: I want to talk to Mrs. Rader.
1: Excuse me? 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This is Georgia Carpet Mills.
2: I know. I want to talk to Mrs. Rader. She's my teacher.
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5: From the TriArc Weather Center, here's a look at your forecast. Overnight will be clear, mid-70s, and then heat and humidity back tomorrow. High temperature in the upper 90s, and factoring the humidity, it'll feel like 107 to 110 by tomorrow afternoon. Should be sunny through the day. Upper 90s again on Wednesday and Thursday. It looks like we'll stay pretty humid. This is Staff Meteorologist Steve Hamilton.

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1: Harding University is going to host Searcy's September 11th prayer vigil. It'll actually be held the day before, Thursday, September 10th, 6:30 in Benson Auditorium. They're asking community members from across Searcy for a time of prayer for the city and country, schools and churches, and to remember those who lost their lives on that tragic day 25 years ago. The community prayer gathering is organized in partnership with Harding University, open to all members of the Searcy community. Authorities around Central Arkansas are looking for a 63-year-old man from Polk County. According to reports, Ronald Waterman was last seen around 7 o'clock back on the 26th while in Russellville. He is described as 5'9", weighing 150 pounds, with no hair and blue eyes. He was last seen wearing a backwards jacket, no shirt, and blue jeans. Also could be traveling in a silver Toyota Tacoma with an Arkansas plate reading 397076. If you have information regarding his whereabouts, contact the Polk County Sheriff's Office at 968-0911. Busy weekend for UCA Athletics. The men's soccer team will host Oral Roberts at 7 o'clock coming up on Friday. On Saturday, the football team will host West Florida at 6 o'clock at Estes Stadium, while the volleyball team will be on the road at Ole Miss this weekend. They'll play Ole Miss on Sunday and Southern Miss in Oxford on Saturday. I'm Rick Walker in the First Community Bank Triarch 24-Hour News Center, where community comes first. 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
2: From the Triarch Weather Center, here's a look at your forecast. Overnight will be clear, mid-70s, and then heat and humidity back tomorrow. High temperature in the upper 90s, and factoring in the humidity, it'll feel like 107 to 110 by tomorrow afternoon. Should be sunny through the day. Upper 90s again on Wednesday and Thursday.

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You're invited to join the fun during a blackberry pruning program that's happening Thursday, 4:30 to 5:30. U of A Extension Services will teach you how to prune your blackberries at the Faulkner County Library. Please bring your pruning shears. There might even be clippings for you to take home. It's a community sing at William F. Lehman Library on Thursday, 5:30 p.m. All skill levels welcome. If you enjoy singing or maybe you just want to listen, that's fine as well. Adults and teens can join in for the first community sing. You will be learning songs by ear with lyric sheets, so you don't need to know music notation. The goal is connection, not perfection. And if you're a landowner interested in using prescribed fire to manage private land, Thursday, 6 p.m., White County Cooperative Extension Service Office in Searcy is having a meeting. You can learn about land management tools and meet fellow landowners. Plus, pizza will be provided for supper. 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

0: Today's Best Country, My Country, Y107 with Thomas Rhett. 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
1: Today's best country, my country, Y107 with Dustin Lynch. I'm Kenny. Well, classic country catalog, especially Tammy Wynette, Merle Haggard, and George Jones, has been a late August bump on streaming as younger listeners dig into old school playlists. The heartbreak, steel guitar, and no-nonsense lyrics are hitting hard with a generation that's very online and very tired.
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4: From the Tri-Arc Weather Center, here's a look at your forecast. Overnight will be clear, mid-70s, and then heat and humidity back tomorrow. High temperature in the upper 90s, and factoring in the humidity, it'll feel like 107 to 110 by tomorrow afternoon. Should be sunny through the day. Upper 90s again on Wednesday and Thursday. It looks like we'll stay pretty humid. This is Staff Meteorologist Steve Hatton.

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0: Dream My Country, Y107, Low Cash, and Hometown Home. It's time for me to go home. Thank you for listening and putting up with my nonsense. My name is Kenny. If everything goes according to plan, I'm back tomorrow afternoon around 2-ish. Before I go, as the tradition holds, here's your awful, terrible dad joke of the day. Did you hear about the cleaners who went to space? They ended up scrubbing the mission. Scrubbing the mission, the cleaners. Yeah.
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5: This is a Fox News alert. I'm Tom Regani. Army Secretary Dan Driscoll is stepping down after 18 months on the job. The White House gave no reason for Driscoll's departure, but tensions with Defense Secretary Pete Hegseth have been widely reported. The U.S. military targets an island in the Strait of Hormuz after Iran fired strikes at U.S. ally Jordan.
6: CENTCOM spokesman Captain Tim Hawkins says Islamic Revolutionary Guard Corps forces were observed preparing to launch rockets with sea mines into the Strait of Hormuz. Last week, CENTCOM said it had completed clearing sea mines from the strait.
5: That's Fox's Jennifer Griffin. The Supreme Court will allow construction of the White House ballroom to continue for now. Fox's Jared Halperin.
7: It is a temporary win for President Trump, who says the ballroom is needed for national security because the project also includes military and security bunkers.
5: The High Court will allow challenges to the project to continue. 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
8: All right. Hey, JR with you. And yes, indeed, I want to tell you about my great friends over at the Carpet Barn here in Conway. 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
9: From the Tri-Arc Weather Center, here's a look at your forecast. Overnight will be clear, mid-70s, and then heat and humidity back tomorrow. High temperature in the upper 90s, and factoring in the humidity, it'll feel like 107 to 110 by tomorrow afternoon. Should be sunny.